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2: Taking aim at the Gulf, I'm Lisa Lacerra, Fox News. Hurricane Isaias is now a Category 2 storm. Maximum sustained winds now at 100 miles per hour. Florida Governor Ron DeSantis declaring a state of emergency for 25 counties in the northern part of the state.
3: You are going to see potential for storm surge all the way down the Florida Panhandle. You will start to see a risk of tornadoes prior to the eye of the storm reaching landfall.
2: Landfall expected tomorrow evening or early Saturday. Georgia Governor Brian Kemp.
4: We expect Isaias to begin impacting Georgia overnight on Friday.
2: The National Hurricane Center says water from storm surge and high tide could reach 5 to 7 feet in parts of Alabama and Mississippi, and as much as 15 inches of rain could fall from Alabama to the Florida Panhandle and southwestern Georgia. The Trump administration suspending Microsoft from a program allowing foreign workers to apply for green cards.
5: Vice President J.D. Vance says Microsoft is abusing H-1B visas by firing American workers in favor of lower-paid foreign employees.
6: They're coming in and being mistreated by their employers and being used to undercut the wages of American workers.
5: Vance described the visa holders as indentured servants. Citing abuse of the system, Vance says Microsoft is now being suspended from a program to apply for green cards for foreign workers. H-1B visas are intended for employers to recruit high-skilled jobs that are difficult for Americans to fill. Tech companies are the biggest users.
2: Fox's Jared Halpern at the White House. A short time after the announcement from the vice president, President Trump honored leading tech figures at the White House, including the CEO of Microsoft. War Secretary Pete Hegseth says the firing squad execution of Fort Hood shooter Nidal Hassan will be live streamed. The Army announced this week the execution would take place at Fort Hood December 3rd. 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
8: When your mom or dad reach their 60s and they say, "Whew, we're tired," believe them. They're not just tired from today. They're tired from decades of waking up early so you could sleep longer. Tired from carrying responsibilities, well, that you never saw. Tired from hiding their worries behind strong smiles when they say, "Oh, I'm just fine." Sometimes it means, "I don't want to worry you." When they walk slower now, well, slow down with them. When they repeat the same story, I'm bad about this one. Listen like it's the first time. Because those stories are pieces of their youth, and you, if you ever noticed, are in most of them. One day, the phone won't ring. One day, the chair they sit in, well, it will be empty. And you will wish for just one more long story or one more slow walk. One more hug that lasts a little longer. They gave you their strongest years. Be gentle with them in their softer ones. Because the hands that once carried you may now just want to hold yours.
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Hudson Westbrook, 97.5 QE. Well, Casey Musgraves brought out Ronnie Dunn for a performance last week, Neon Moon. She did the whole getup, too. She dressed just like him. Did you see this? She had a wig, fake mustache, sunglasses, tattoos, blue jeans, and a big belt buckle.

t-shirt, wondering who's gonna kiss who first. You know what I'm talking about. Hey baby, what you doing tonight? It's butterflies and Bud Lights under the stars and on the street.

97.5 QBE. Well, Luke Grimes stars in Marshalls and was recently asked who his dream guest star would be. And he said that Chris Stapleton would actually make a really good bad guy and invited him to join the CBS series in the future.

0: Jason Murphy on a Thursday night. Hey, 47% of people say the possibility of becoming someone's viral online content has reduced their ability to relax and be themselves in public.
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0: 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Well, congratulations to Central Elementary School in St. Albans. Teacher of the Month, Miss Haley Nelson, over there at Central Elementary. My daughter went there once upon a time. They are absolutely wonderful, wonderful people. And Haley is no different. She's great. Unbelievable what she does for those kids. And if you want to nominate somebody for our October Teacher of the Month, sign them up tonight at WQB.com.
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3: I'm meteorologist Alan Archer. Look at our mountain air forecast. Clear overnight, low 44. For tomorrow, we're sunny with a high of 77. On Saturday, a 65% afternoon rain, a high 66, increases to a 95% rain here on Saturday night. And on Sunday, a 60% ongoing rain with a high of 77. Weekend rain totals an inch or two likely. I'm meteorologist Alan Archer at the Weather Station, 97.5 WQBE.

Out of the blue, LimeWire. Remember them? They posted on social media, the music industry tried to sue us for $72 trillion back in the day. Like, LOL, does that number even exist? And MapQuest, of all people, replied, we remember that. All we need is Blockbuster Video to come out of the woodworks, right? And tweets. Come on.

0: the best smelling cities, and the top three are Boston, D.C., and San Francisco. Meanwhile, apparently, Jacksonville smells the worst.
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1: The Gulf in the crosshairs. I'm Lisa Lacerra, Fox News. Hurricane Isaias, now a Category 2 storm. Winds now at 100 miles per hour. The first Atlantic storm of the season, expected to bring strong winds, heavy rains, and potentially life-threatening storm surge to the Florida Panhandle, southern Alabama, and southern Mississippi.
2: Landfall is anticipated to be Friday night, 9 p.m. till midnight, with that storm surge up to 7 feet. Excessive rain that could count up to 15 inches in isolated spots. And you can look at wind gusts at the surface north of 100 miles per hour, leading to widespread power outages. With all of this, we have evacuations that are underway in areas of Alabama, in Florida.
1: Fox Weather, Steve Bender. Heavy rain with a risk of flooding possible into the weekend as far inland as the Tennessee Valley. Some New Yorkers expressing outrage after a shooting involving ICE agents this afternoon.
3: In a post on X, ICE said during targeted enforcement in the Bronx, a man they said was an undocumented alien with multiple charges was shot by an agent. It happened in the Marble Hill neighborhood. The man was taken to a hospital, but Erica Riley, who lives in the area, wondered why heavily armed agents were there.
4: Is this a military coup, or is this like Beirut? Like, why do you have an AK-47 on this street? Why does it make sense to you with that high school over there that you're running around with guns?
3: New York City Mayor Zoran Mamdani, also on X, called it an unconscionably serious situation, calling for ICE to be out of neighborhoods, adding the phrase, abolish ICE, at the end.
1: Fox's Grinnell Scott. New York Governor Kathy Hochul said in a social media post that she had been briefed on the shooting. The FBI has seized scanning and other tools it says were used by a group of hackers associated with the Chinese government and is believed to be responsible for disrupting cyber operations in the U.S. and abroad. 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
5: Well, it's officially, we are not buying that now, so put it on your Christmas list season. 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

Zimmerman, 97.5 WQB. Well, 7-Up is recalling cases of their zero sugar tropical soda because they're actually chock full of sugar. They could be dangerous for folks who have diabetes, other sugar-related medical conditions.

0: cheesesteak restaurant in Pennsylvania is looking for a man who threw a cheesesteak at an employee's face and then ran off. Yeah, they think he might have been an influencer because he filmed the entire thing.
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0: Chris Young, 97.5 WQBE. Well, we will be live at another local high school for Carver Career Center, our game of the week. 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
4: I'm meteorologist Alan Archer. Look at our mountain air forecast. Clear overnight, low 44. For tomorrow, we're sunny with a high of 77. On Saturday, a 65% afternoon rain, a high 66. Increases to a 95% rain here on Saturday night. And on Sunday, a 60% ongoing rain with a high of 77. Weekend rain totals, an inch or two likely. I'm meteorologist Alan Archer at the Weather Station, 97.5 WQVE.

Allison. Well, here are a few good stories making the rounds right now. A man in Texas returned a $120,000 that he found outside of an ATM. And some cops in Arizona actually helped rescue an emu.

0: Tim McGraw and, of course, Faith Hill. 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
1: Well, that's amazing, isn't it? 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
0: 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God bless them.
1: Absolutely. 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
2: On a collision course with the Gulf, I'm Lisa Lacerra, Fox News. Hurricane Isai is now a Category 2 storm with sustained winds at 100 miles per hour. Fox Weather's Robert Ray is in Pensacola.
3: Many people here are preparing, whether you're a first responder, government official, tourist, or resident. Everyone here from the panhandle of Florida across into Alabama, the Gulf Shores, Mobile Bay, Mississippi, and Louisiana, boarding up not only structures, restaurants, homes, and getting ready for what is to come. On top of all of that, this is the first hurricane in the Atlantic Basin.

0: basin because of the super El Nino. And so it's been a little bit, but the people here are taking it extremely seriously. We could see 100 mile an hour plus winds as the storm is expected to get increased to a Category 3 major hurricane.
1: The storm expected to make landfall late tomorrow or early Saturday. Heavy rain with the risk of flooding is possible into the weekend as far inland as the Tennessee Valley. Protests in New York City after an ICE agent shot and wounded a Dominican man while arresting him during an enforcement action in the Bronx. This woman saw the aftermath.
2: Literally in like their militia gear, their shiesties, their bulletproof vests, their guns, AK-47s, and they're all marauding down there. And then they're like, they're walking in and out and they're gapping each other up after somebody just got shot.
1: ICE says the man is an undocumented alien with multiple charges against him. In a statement, Mayor Zoran Mamdani called the situation unconscionable and incredibly serious. And he said he aimed to tell President Trump to end all federal immigration enforcement actions in the city. The Pentagon says the firing squad execution of Fort Hood shooter Nidal Hassan will be live streamed. War Secretary Pete Hegseth, speaking to a conservative TV outlet, said we'll make sure people are able to watch it. 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

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Well, if you leave an online review, you might be making yourself a bigger target for scammers. Because for some sites like Yelp, it may reveal hidden social connections. And then scammers use those connections to make their, well, their scams more realistic.

It is 97.5 WQBE, Jason Murphy. You know, Kid Rock is coming up with a Christian music album. And of all people, Eminem will be a guest on Kid Rock's upcoming Christian music album, Halfway to Jesus. The Detroit connection, Eminem and Kid Rock. I, you know what? I'm looking forward to that. Eminem on a Christian music album. You heard that, right?

0: Say yes to me. 97.5 WQBE. It's Jason Murphy. And if you can't get enough Fast and Furious, get ready. A Fast and Furious series is coming to Peacock sometime in 2028.
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0: What's going on, y'all? It's Jason Murphy, excited for another season of high school football. And we'll have all of your halftime scores and final scores every Friday night of the football season on your WQBE Night Show. 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

0: 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Well, Lionsgate has teamed with LG to launch free channels dedicated to Hunger Games, Saul, and John Wick. You know, I just recently watched the original Saul a couple days ago, and I forgot how twisted that movie is. And not only that, I totally forgot how good of a twist ending that the ending is. Oh, my goodness.
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3: I'm meteorologist Alan Archer. Looking around your forecast. Clear overnight, low 44. For tomorrow, we're sunny with a high of 77. On Saturday, a 65% afternoon rain, a high 66, increases to a 95% rain here on Saturday night. And on Sunday, a 60% ongoing rain with a high of 77. Weekend rain totals an inch or two likely. I'm meteorologist Alan Archer at the Weather Station, 97.5 WQVE.

0: Randy Houser on 97.5 WQBE. 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
1: Oh, I know I am, for sure.
2: Okay, so like if we're playing checkers, you're out for blood.
1: Yeah, pretty much.
2: Jeez. I love it. I am too. I'm very competitive. I don't mean to be, but
1: yeah,
2: I want to win.
1: I don't think I mean to be either, but I am.
2: Yeah, you just want to win. You would push over a 5-year-old to win a game of horse or something. You just want it.
1: I don't know if I'm that bad.
2: Oh, okay.
1: You know, you win or you lose, but I do get pretty competitive.

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1: The Gulf bracing for the worst. I'm Lisa Lacerra, Fox News. As Isaias, now a Category 2 storm, takes aim at Mississippi, Alabama, and the Florida Panhandle. Landfall expected tomorrow night or early Saturday.
2: We have hurricane warnings in effect for portions of the coast, along with storm surge warnings and watches as that surge becomes a growing concern. A peak surge, especially for Mobile Bay, could be anywhere as much as 7 feet on top of astronomical high tide. Multiple state governors have declared states of emergency while mandatory and voluntary evacuations are underway in some of the most vulnerable coastal and low-lying communities.
1: Fox Weather's Haley Meyer in Mobile, Alabama. Ahead of the storm,

0: Oil and gas producers shut down a significant part of offshore production in the Gulf, which accounts for about 15% of crude oil pumped annually in the U.S. President Trump rules out new attacks on Iran before Election Day next month.
1: Writing in a social media post, his administration is having productive discussions with the Islamic Republic of Iran. He says U.S. sanctions and a naval blockade will remain in full force, and oil will continue to transit through the Strait of Hormuz. In recent days, the president has signaled he believes the conflict with Iran will end soon with either a deal or renewed airstrikes.
0: Fox's Jared Halpern at the White House. The president and other administration officials also say Iran's economy is on the brink of collapse. Protests in New York City after an ICE agent shot and wounded a Dominican man during what it says was an enforcement operation in the Bronx. This man heard the shots.
2: It was like this, boom, boom, boom, boom, boom. It was really quick. I thought it was a holdup or, you know, something.
0: ICE said the man is an undocumented alien with multiple charges against him. Mayor Zoran Mamdani and Governor Kathy Hochul said they received reports the agents fired at the man while he was inside a vehicle with a five-year-old child who was apparently unhurt. 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

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She took my hand and said, "We're dancing," when they played her favorite song. 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

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Well, there's a Kickstarter campaign for Abbott and Costello to make their comic book return, and Abbott and Costello Meet the Monsters. Stay tuned, I guess, for that. Here's Michael Tyler.

0: All right, so, you know, Caitlin Clark has new shoes out. We were talking about that earlier with Nike. What's the most amount of money you would pay for a pair of tennis shoes? Let me know.
1: Oh, God. 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

0: 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It's Jason Murphy. And we got No Talk Triple Play coming up, including stuff from Sam Hunt next.
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0: award-winning Red Clay Strays coming to the Coliseum February the 11th. 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
2: I'm meteorologist Alan Archer. Look at our mountain your forecast. Clear overnight, low 44. For tomorrow, we're sunny with a high of 77. On Saturday, a 65% afternoon rain, a high 66. Increases to a 95% rain here on Saturday night. And on Sunday, a 60% ongoing rain with a high of 77. Weekend rain totals an inch or two likely. I'm meteorologist Alan Archer at the Weather Station, 97.5 WQVE.

tomorrow at the Shops at Trace Fork and Quarter G. Another edition of Fan Gear Friday. 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

0: going to do it for me. I am out of here on a Thursday night. The one and only, my guy, he's back. Kid Conley. The Kid Conley Show is next, y'all. 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I'll be back tomorrow night, 7. Don't forget, high school football, week 7 tomorrow night. We got you covered. Halftime scores, 9 o'clock. Final scores in the 11 o'clock hour. We'll talk tomorrow. Bye.
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0: intensifies ahead of landfall. I'm Sue Guzman, Fox News. Hurricane Isaias has strengthened to a Category 2 storm, now threatening parts of Mississippi, Alabama, and the Florida Panhandle. Fox Weather's Haley Meyer is in Mississippi, where people are somewhat relieved.
1: A lot of the AI models had this landfall further east, more so across the Alabama-Florida line. It seems like that's going to be the likely trajectory of this. Now, yes, here in Pascagoula, we still have hurricane warnings in effect. We're still going to be looking at possibly 70-plus mile-per-hour winds come tomorrow evening and heading into the overnight early Saturday morning. Lots of heavy rain, but it'll be in and out fairly quickly. Where I actually have some more concerns is across the Florida Panhandle. Southern Alabama, even Mobile, Alabama as well, where the maximum storm surge of close to 7 feet is still possible.
0: Isaias currently packing maximum sustained winds of 105 miles an hour. The Pentagon announcing the firing squad execution of Fort Hood shooter Nidal Hassan is going to be live streamed. War Secretary Pete Hegseth says President Trump approved the move for the first military execution in more than 65 years. That execution will take place at Fort Hood on December 3rd. Hassan was convicted of killing 13 people and injuring 32 others in a mass shooting at a military base in 2009. President Trump ruling out new attacks now against Iran before Election Day next month.
2: The U.S. will not be attacking Iran anytime prior to the November 3rd midterm elections, President Trump says. Writing in a social media post, his administration is having productive discussions with the Islamic Republic of Iran. He says U.S. sanctions and a naval blockade will remain in full force, and oil will continue to transit through the Strait of Hormuz. In recent days, the president has signaled he believes the conflict with Iran will end soon with either a deal or renewed airstrikes.
0: Fox's Jared Halpern reporting. 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
3: 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What's up? It's just a little after midnight with Kid Conley and Riley Green.

0: 97.5 WQB, it's the Kid Conley Show. So they're going to auction off more than 400 items that were owned by Paul Rubens. That's Pee Wee Herman. They got furnishings, vintage toys. Ew! He's going to touch that stuff.
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97.5 WQB Eats, the Kid Conley Show. Dunkin' Donuts going to release a special menu for Avengers Doomsday. It's coming up November 4th. It's going to be a collectible Dr. Doom.

coming up November 4th. It's going to be a collectible Dr. Doom Munchkin 10, two different donuts, and five drinks. November, mark it down. It's 97.5 WQB.

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2: The first hurricane of the Atlantic season heads to the Gulf Coast. I'm Ted Lindner, Fox News. Alabama, Florida, and Georgia have declared states of emergency. As Hurricane Isaias barrels towards the Alabama-Florida coastline, mandatory evacuations have been issued for thousands of people. The storm is now a Category 2 with 105-mile-an-hour winds. Fox Weather's Robert Ray is in Pensacola with more.
3: Hurricane Isaias is strengthening, potentially going to become that major Category 3 hurricane we're going to experience winds. We're going to experience a storm surge, and we're going to have rains. This is a no joke of a system. The first hurricane to form in the Atlantic Basin of this season. This is go time. And the Florida coast here, as well as Louisiana, Mississippi, Alabama, and by the way, 26 states all the way from here, all the way up into the Northeast, will feel some kind of impacts with potential tornadoes, lots of rain, and we'll have to see. Safety, number one.
2: Isaias expected to make landfall around 11 p.m. Eastern time Friday night, somewhere between Pensacola, Florida, and Gulf Shores, Alabama. The Pentagon says the firing squad execution of Fort Hood shooter Nidal Malik Hassan will be live streamed following Secretary of War Pete Hegseth's announced the execution would be public. The execution is set for December 3rd at Fort Hood. Hassan was convicted of killing 13 and wounding 32 at the base back in November of 2009. After a record 265 consecutive days at sea without a port call, the USS Abraham Lincoln back home in San Diego sounding its horns Thursday as it entered the bay. On Wednesday, War Secretary Pete Hegseth presented the carrier and its strike group with a Presidential Unit Citation, the military's highest award for extraordinary heroism by a unit in combat. 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
4: 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We are online, too. 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What's up? Just after one, it's Kid Conley, Dustin Lynch.

97.5 WQBE. Blake Shelton's a long way from that mullet he had back like in the early 2000s. I still look at that and laugh. It's WQBE.

0: 97.5 WQBE Duncan doing it up for Avengers Doomsday. This all happens coming up in November, November 4th, actually. There are going to be two new donuts, a Doomsday Donut, which is a brownie batter, and Avenging Donut, which is cotton candy filled. And they got six drinks, too.
1: You can tell a lot about a bank by where they show up. Not just behind a desk, but right here in the community, in the small businesses, in the moments that matter. Because when we're part of your community, we don't just see numbers, we see you. Poca Valley. Relationships matter.
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They started moving in families in North Carolina. Erie Church just built a bunch of houses. We'll talk about that coming up. It's WQBE.

97.5 WQBE, lots of folks moving into brand new homes in North Carolina because of Eric Church. He started a foundation in the wake of Hurricane Helene, and one woman said, "Yeah, I prayed for a shack, and God gave me a mansion." Eric Church doing big things in North Carolina.

97.5 WQBE. This is a new term for me. Country music crime thriller. We're getting one of those. It's called Heartland. We'll talk about it coming up. It's WQBE.

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2: Bracing for Isaias. I'm Sue Guzman, Fox News. Hurricane Isaias is on track to slam into Gulf states late Friday night as a powerful storm. The latest from Fox Weather's Robert Ray.
3: We could see storm surge up to 7 feet, heavy rains and winds that could gust well over 100 miles per hour here along the Gulf Coast. Now, if it hits that Category 3 major hurricane status, we are expecting it to possibly be downgraded right before landfall. Impacts, again, roadways could be inundated with flash flooding and rain, storm surge coming in. And all day along the Gulf Coast, we've seen people that have been boarding up their homes, businesses, and more. Residents and tourists and officials here seem to be taking this very seriously.
2: Officials warning of the possibility of tornadoes in Florida, Georgia, and Tennessee. Meanwhile, Tropical Storm Simon has strengthened into a hurricane in the Pacific, hundreds of miles south of western Mexico's port city of Manzanillo. The Pentagon announcing the firing squad execution of Fort Hood shooter Nidal Hassan will be live streamed. The execution will take place at Fort Hood December 3rd. Hassan was convicted of killing 13 people and injuring 32 others in a mass shooting at a military base in 2009. President Trump rolling out new attacks against Iran before Election Day next month.
4: The U.S. will not be attacking Iran anytime prior to the November 3rd midterm elections, President Trump says, writing in a social media post. His administration is having productive discussions with the Islamic Republic of Iran. He says U.S. sanctions and a naval blockade will remain in full force, and oil will continue to transit through the Strait of Hormuz. In recent days, the president has signaled he believes the conflict with Iran will end soon with either a deal or

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2: 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What's up? It's just after 2. It's Kid Conley and John Party.

0: 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This is cool. Netflix is going to release a country music crime thriller next month. It's called Heartland. It stars Jessica Chastain, but they have some real country people in the soundtrack. It's a thriller. It's never been done before. Hey, at least it's a new idea, right?
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1: 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Scotty McCreary celebrating a birthday, 33. I think it's funny. Scotty, I think he did this to look older. He grew a mustache for a while there. He had it for a couple of months. He still looked like an 11-year-old with a mustache.
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97.5 WQBE. Shania Twain's got some new stuff coming out today. Six brand new songs. Shania Twain. I think that's cool. It's WQBE.

You can tell a lot about a bank by where they show up. Not just behind a desk, but right here in the community, in the small businesses, in the moments that matter. Because when we're part of your community, we don't just see numbers, we see you. Poca Valley. 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

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Looks like Miley Cyrus has made history with her new album. Not in the good way. I'll tell you what happened coming up to WQBE.

97.5 WQBE Bad Week for Miley Cyrus. She debuted at number one on the Hot 100 with her new album. It's called Bass Persuades. She fell to number 157 this week. From one to 157, nobody knows what's going on. I don't know. I thought the album was pretty good. It's WQBE.

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1: Prepping along the Gulf Coast, I'm Ted Lindner, Fox News. Everybody there getting ready. Folks preparing for Hurricane Isaias from Alabama to Florida and Georgia, as all three states have declared states of emergencies. Sustained storm barrels towards the Alabama-Florida coastline. Mandatory evacuations issued for thousands of people. The storm now a Category 2, 105-mile-an-hour winds. Fox Weather's Robert Ray is in Pensacola, Florida, with more.
2: Hurricane Isaias is strengthening, potentially going to become that major Category 3 hurricane. We're going to experience wind, we're going to experience storm surge, and we're going to have rains. This is no joke of a system. The first hurricane to form in the Atlantic Basin of this season. This is go time. And the Florida coast here, as well as Louisiana, Mississippi, Alabama, and by the way, 26 states all the way from here, all the way up into the Northeast, will feel some kind of impacts with potential tornadoes, lots of rain, and we'll have to see. Safety, number one.
1: Isaias expected to make landfall on Friday night, somewhere between Pensacola, Florida, and Gulf Shores, Alabama. Stay up to date with the latest on the storm with the Fox Weather app. The Pentagon says the firing squad execution of Fort Hood shooter Nidal Malik Hassan will be live streamed following Secretary of War Pete Hegseth's announcement that the execution would be public. The execution set for December 3rd at Fort Hood. Hassan, convicted of killing 13 and wounding 32 at the base in November of 2009. ICE agents have shot and wounded a 28-year-old man in New York City during an attempted arrest, while a 5-year-old child was also in the vehicle, the shooting sparking an angry reaction from bystanders. The man shot in the neck, expected to survive, the child not hurt. Federal agents were reportedly investigating possible gang links. And the Cleveland Guardians alive after winning Game 4 of the ALDS game against the White Sox in Chicago. 9-5. That series now tied at 2. Game 5 will be Saturday night at 8 p.m. Eastern. 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
3: 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What's up? It's just after 3. It's Kit Conley, and here's Morgan Wallen.

0: 97.5 WQB eats the Kid Conley Show. Tucker Wetmore dodging fan questions again. Every place he goes, every interview he does, somebody asks him if he's dating Ella Langley, and he'll just move on to the next question. He will not say anything. I hope that's not happening because I want his hands all over.
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Jessica Chastain's Heartland, that new show that's coming on, what, next month? Yeah, it's like the thriller country music. Jennifer Nettles from Sugarland is going to be in that, too. Just found out. Carly Pearce has a song on the soundtrack.

97.5 WQBE. I'm not sure if we need it, but we're getting an eighth Transformer movie. 2027. Don't know anything about it, just that it's a done deal, apparently. It's WQBE.

97.5 WQB. If you're one of those people that collects, like, the popcorn buckets for, you know, movie memorabilia, some of those are worth a lot, by the way. Godzilla Minus Zero, 19.5 inches tall. That's a big bucket of popcorn. You bring, like, 3 or 4 friends and, you know, do it that way, probably.

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2: Tensions on the rise in the Big Apple. I'm Sue Guzman, Fox News. Protests erupting in New York after an ICE officer shot and injured a man in the U.S. illegally during targeted enforcement operations in New York City Thursday afternoon. Mayor Zohran Mamdani responding to the incident.
3: New York City will not stand by while ICE agents shoot New Yorkers. And we will not back down from the demand that so many, including myself, have put forward time and again. This is an agency that must be abolished.
2: Protests breaking out after the shooting, leading to multiple arrests as demonstrators blocked federal vehicles and smashed car windows. DHS says the man shot was in the country illegally and had previous arrests on assault, robbery, drug, and weapons possession charges, and had alleged ties to the Trinitario's gang. Isaias, now a powerful Category 2 storm, taking aim at Mississippi, Alabama, and the Florida Panhandle. National Hurricane Center Director Michael Brennan says in addition to 5 to 7 foot storm surge, there'll be lots of rainfall with the potential for flash flooding.
4: Have also the potential for up to 15 inches of rainfall near where the core of Isaias comes on shore. Considerable flash flooding risk there, with a broader flash flooding risk across much of the southeastern United States as Isaias and all of its moisture moves northward Friday into Saturday.
2: Fox Weather's Haley Meyer has more from Mobile, Alabama.
5: We have hurricane warnings in effect for portions of the coast, along with storm surge warnings and watches as that surge becomes a growing concern. A peak surge, especially for Mobile Bay, could be anywhere as much as 7 feet on top of astronomical high tide. Multiple state governors have declared states of emergency while mandatory and voluntary evacuations are underway in some of the most vulnerable coastal and low-lying communities.
2: The Pentagon announcing the firing squad execution of Fort Hood shooter Nidal Hassan will be live-streamed. He was convicted of killing 13 people and injuring 32 others in a shooting at a military base in 2009. 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
6: 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What's up? It's Kid Conley. Just a little after four, and here's Parma Lee.

0: 97.5 WQBE Kraft throwing its hat into the ramen ring. They're going to do Kraft mac and cheese TZ ramen. It's available like in spicy, chicken, pork, all three available in the Raymond aisle early next year, so after Christmas.
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97.5 WQB eats the Kid Conley Show. There's a woman in Wisconsin. She's been accused as posing as a Milwaukee public school substitute teacher. She goes into the classroom and she just berates the students. Hey, you gotta have

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2: Prepping for the storm. I'm Ted Lindner, Fox News. Folks preparing for Hurricane Isaias from Alabama, Florida, and Georgia, all three states declaring states of emergencies as the storm barrels towards the Alabama-Florida coastline. Mandatory evacuations issued for thousands of people as the storm is now a Category 2, 105-mile-an-hour winds. Fox Weather's Robert Ray.
3: Hurricane Isaias is strengthening, potentially going to become that major Category 3 hurricane. We're going to experience wind. We're going to experience storm surge, and we're going to have rains. This is no joke of a system. The first hurricane to form in the Atlantic Basin of this season. This is go time. And the Florida coast here, as well as Louisiana, Mississippi, Alabama, and by the way, 26 states all the way from here, all the way up into the Northeast, will feel some kind of impacts with potential tornadoes, lots of rain, and we'll have to see. Safety, number one.
2: Isaias expected to make landfall late tonight or early Saturday morning, somewhere between Pensacola, Florida, and Gulf Shores, Alabama. The Pentagon says the firing squad execution of Fort Hood shooter Nedal Malik Hassam will be live-streamed. This following Secretary of War Pete Hegseth's announcement that the execution would be public. That execution set for December 3rd at Fort Hood. Hassan, convicted of killing 13 and wounding 32 at the base in November of 2009. In New York City on Thursday night, ICE agents shooting and wounding a 28-year-old man during an attempted arrest while a 5-year-old child was also in the vehicle. The shooting sparking an angry reaction from bystanders. The man shot in the neck but expected to survive. The child not hurt. Federal agents reportedly investigating possible gang links. And the Cleveland Guardians alive after winning game 4 of the ALDS game against the White Sox in Chicago 9-5. That series now tied at 2. Game 5 will be Saturday night at 8 p.m. Eastern Time. 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
4: I'm meteorologist Alan Archer. Look at our mountain air forecast. Clear overnight, low 44. For tomorrow, we're sunny with a high of 77. On Saturday, a 65% afternoon rain, a high 66, increases to a 95% rain here on Saturday night. And on Sunday, a 60% ongoing rain with a high of 77. Weekend rain totals an inch or two likely. I'm meteorologist Alan Archer at the Weather Station, 97.5 WQBE.
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0: 97.5 WQBE, they have recalled over 122,000 cases of Gatorade in 37 different states. Yes, West Virginia is one of them. After the company found some undeclared dyes. That doesn't mean it has anything bad in it. It just means it has something in it that they didn't tell you was in it. That's what that means.
1: 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And if there's two things you can count on, it's your smoke detector battery dying at 3 a.m. Not 3 p.m. on a Saturday when you have nothing going on. But in the middle of the night when you're fast asleep.
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0: 97.5 WQBE, it's the Kid Conley Show. New York has declared a disaster emergency state over a measles outbreak, believe it or not. This is like the biggest disaster in New York since the Jets.
1: Here's what's trending now. A new national study ranks West Virginia American Water System, serving Huntington and the Kanawha Valley, among the most expensive in the country. Food and Water Watch analyzed 2025 bills from the nation's 500 largest community water systems. Huntington ranks second and the Kanawha Valley third, with households using 60,000 gallons paying an average of about $1,383 per year. Bills for the two systems have increased 95% since 2015, compared with a 62% national increase. West Virginia American Water disputes the comparison, saying the study does not account for infrastructure, treatment, and other costs. West Virginia is making a bid to become the home of the United States Space Academy. State officials announced Wednesday the application has been submitted, with the NASA looking to break ground on a permanent campus by 2027. The first class could include about 300 students, with the facility potentially expanding to 4,000 students. The academy would require at least 300 acres. Grant resource centers at Marshall University and West Virginia University are helping with the state's application. The deadline to submit applications is October 26th. Southern West Virginia Community and Technical College has received a $50,000 grant to help students prepare for college and career training. The money comes from West Virginia Gear Up and will support students in Boone, Lincoln, Logan, and Mingo counties. The program will offer campus visits, college exposure, financial aid workshops, ACT, and SAT preparation, too. School officials say the goal is to help students understand their options after high school and connect them with financial aid and other resources. Wayne's Fall Festival is celebrating its 30th anniversary this weekend. The festival runs Friday and Saturday in downtown Wayne, with gospel and bluegrass music, vendors, wrestling, and children's activities. Organizers expect more than 100 vendors. The event began in 1996 as a community homecoming. I'm Jen Austin on 97.5 WQBE. Al Archer's forecast follows our national anthem.
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Good morning. I'm meteorologist Alan Archer. Let's check our mountain near forecast for the weekend. We've got ourselves a ton of rain here towards Saturday and Sunday. This because of the remnants of Hurricane Isaias over the Gulf, moving inland around Pensacola, Florida tonight. The remains of which will pass close to West Virginia here on Saturday night and Sunday. It's a sunny day today. It's 78. Fair tonight at 49. Clouding up tomorrow. We'll wind up with a 70% chance of developing rain at 67. Tomorrow night into Sunday, it's a near 100% chance of rain with the high Sunday at 77. Weekend rain totals of 1.5 to 2 inches locally more likely. I'm meteorologist Alan Archer at the weather station 97.5 WQBE.

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Garth Brooks just extended his tour by 2 days. He's going to do 2 in Kansas City. If you feel like driving all the way to Missouri, go see him. It's WQBE.

0: 97.5 WQBE. This seems to be the way things are going here. Eddie Murphy is going to star in a series for Peacock, but we don't know anything about it. We don't know what it's about. We don't know if he's writing it, directing it. We do know he's in it. That's literally all we know, 2027. Just that Eddie Murphy's going to be in a Peacock show.
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4: Good morning. I'm meteorologist Alan Archer. Let's check our mountain near forecast. For the weekend, we've got ourselves a ton of rain here towards Saturday and Sunday. This because of the remnants of Hurricane Isaias over the Gulf moving inland around Pensacola, Florida tonight. The remains of which will pass close to West Virginia here on Saturday night and Sunday. It's a sunny day today. It's 78 fair tonight at 49. Clouding up tomorrow. We'll wind up with a 70% chance of developing rain at 67. Tomorrow night into Sunday, it's a near 100% chance of rain with the high Sunday at 70.

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0: Justice and the ex-leader of the United Nations Human Rights Council, an organization President Trump withdrew the U.S. from last year. The Nobel Committee chair just said this about Pillay.
1: She provides substance, direction, and motivation for peace conferences in their modern form.
0: Navi Pillay is 85 years old and from South Africa.
2: Wow. Firstly, at this venue, your applause means a great deal to me. Really did. You know, you don't want to receive an award, prize, or anything unless the public agrees that you deserve this.
0: Democrats are speaking out against War Secretary Pete Hegseth's plan to make an execution by a U.S. military firing squad public. Senator Chris Murphy's calling it disgusting.
3: The December execution of Nadal Hassan will be live-streamed, the Pentagon says. Hassan was convicted of killing 13 people and injuring dozens more in a mass shooting at Fort Hood in Texas in 2009. Hassan, who was an Army psychiatrist at the time, said the shooting was an attempt to prevent soldiers from deploying to Afghanistan to kill Muslims.
0: Fox's Jared Halpern. There's new anti-ICE anger, this time in New York City after a shooting in an immigration enforcement operation.
4: ICE operates with impunity, that they sow chaos and terror across our country.
0: Mayor Zoran Mamdani, as hundreds of protesters gathered outside a hospital where a man here illegally with a criminal record is being treated after being shot.
5: DHS saying it occurred during a targeted operation when ICE agents surrounded the 28-year-old migrant's car and opened fire, injuring the man. A 5-year-old child inside the vehicle was not hurt. ICE has not revealed exactly what led to the shooting.
0: Fox's Chandley Painter, they're getting ready for a hurricane from Florida's Panhandle to Mississippi. ESIES now Category 2 with 110 miles. 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
6: I'm meteorologist Alan Archer. West Virginia sky is sunny and dry today on a light easterly breeze, a high temperature at around 78, fair tonight at 49. But then over the weekend, Hurricane Isaias expected to make landfall tonight in and around Pensacola, Florida. Today, sunny 78, fair tonight 49. A cloud tomorrow with a 70% afternoon rain developing at 67. It's a near 100% rain Saturday night and Sunday. The high Sunday is 77 with weekend rain totals 1 to 2 inches, locally more likely. I'm meteorologist Alan Archer at the weather station, 97.5 WQBE.
7: It is just after 6. We have made it to Friday. Find your jacket. It is chilly. What was the temperature when you left Clendenin this morning?
8: It was 46 degrees. It really dropped since yesterday. My goodness.
7: And I was talking to you last night. You're not going to turn the heat on in the house, are you?
8: No, I'm not. I'm not turning the heat on. What? I'm not ready for that yet.
7: What's the temperature in your house?
8: In my house, it was 67 degrees.
7: Oh, my God.
8: Icicles coming out of my nose.
7: Fight it, girl. Fight it, girl.
8: I will not do it.
7: And we got one more. Beautiful day today, but then that hurricane that has come ashore in the Gulf, Isaias, I think
8: the
7: is
8: one
7: how
8: that
7: you
8: starts
7: say
8: with
7: it.
8: An I.
7: It starts with an I, not an A. Has come ashore, and that rain is apparently going to come into West Virginia. We could get 2 inches or more of rain over the weekend, but today it's Friday and beautiful. The

0: Just after 6, another beautiful day, a chilly start. It's 45 at the airport. It is going to get up to maybe 75 today, but this morning, whoo, it's chilly. Now, we want to let you know the award-winning Red Clay Strays tickets go on sale at 10 o'clock this morning to the general public. That'd be, well, you and I.
1: There has been such a buzz about them. Everybody is so excited that they're coming.
0: We were up in Spencer yesterday up at the GoMart with the West Virginia Lottery. Everybody was talking about them. Everybody was talking about them. And we got your chance to win tickets before you can even buy them coming up a little after 8 o'clock this morning. I'm excited. Tomorrow going to be down one of my favorite stores, Tractor Supply. You might think, well, I don't have a tractor. Wait a minute. Let me tell you something. Go into Tractor Supply. I promise you, you're going to buy something.
1: They have everything. They have birthday paper. They have Christmas paper. They have, things you wouldn't even think. Stuff for your pets. It's an incredible store.
0: Great store. We'll be down there. It's down on Poff Street. I'm going to have to talk to the mayor about spelling in the city of St.
1: Just don't name a hurricane.
0: I know. And high school football tonight. It looks like the weather's going to be good, Jesse.
1: Yes, we're going to be out at the GW game tonight. They're going to be playing Princeton, and it's going to be homecoming for GW. So stop by our booth on the way in, and you could win a $50 gift card courtesy of Carver Career and Technical Center.
0: That's going to be a lot of fun. And let's see, Thursday night football last night. Tampa Bay beat the Cowboys 24-17. It is Tampa Bay's first win of the season.
1: Are you serious?
0: Oh, yeah.
1: Mm-hmm. Wow.
0: Yep. And Jesse, you've got a busy day today.
1: Yes. We're going to be out at Alumni Hall. It's Fan Gear Friday. 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
0: Now, tomorrow we're at home, and it's Cold Rush tomorrow, correct?
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chilly this morning. You better find your jacket. It is 45 at the airport. It's 46 WQBE. It is 6:16. Rain from that hurricane will be here sometime Saturday afternoon.

0: It's 45 degrees at the WQBE studio, and it's 20 after 6. Now it's time for the Morning Funny with the late, the great Al Woody.
1: Yesterday, some friends of mine, Mary Ellen and Elizabeth, went to the 10:30 a.m. service, and the new pastor was long-winded, and his sermon was quite long. After the service was finally over, Mary Ellen said to Elizabeth, "The sermon was beautiful, don't you think?" Elizabeth replied, "Oh, yes, it was, but it was a bit too long. Next week, I'm bringing my cushion to sit on, 'cause these benches are too hard." She continued to say, "You know, Mary Ellen, at one point during the sermon, I thought my butt went to sleep." Mary Ellen said, "I know. I heard it snore 3 times.
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6: Thank you, singing people. Finally, a Friday off to a good start. No recent crashes, no big delays, no fog as of yet. Doesn't mean it's not out there. We just haven't had any reports of any. So we're off to a good start. You watch for the school buses and kids. We'll keep you updated. Good morning at 624 in the traffic center at 97.5 WQBE.

0: Major League Baseball, Cleveland beat the White Sox in Game 4 of the American League Division Series, 9-5. Game 5 is this Saturday night at 8 o'clock, and the Yankees, and yes, my Braves, they're out.
1: Out. It's over. It's done. Turn out the lights. Last one out. Turn out the lights. It is 6:30 and news time. Let's go to the newsroom with WQBE's Jen Austin.
2: West Virginia regulators are working to preserve traditional copper landlines. Verizon, through its Frontier subsidiary, has asked the FCC to discontinue copper-based service in West Virginia and transition customers to newer technology. The Public Service Commission previously approved Verizon's purchase of Frontier and required the company to set aside $60 million for copper line service, and that money can be used to maintain existing lines or upgrade customers to fiber, wireless, or internet-based phone service, as long as adequate service is provided. Customers can submit comments now to the FCC. Aluminum made in Ravenswood is playing a role in NASA's Artemis II mission. Constellium supplied material used to protect the spacecraft carrying astronauts on its trip around the moon. U.S. Senator Jim Justice visited the plant Wednesday and said it's an example of West Virginia's growing industrial presence. Constellium says employment at the Ravenswood site is approaching

0: record levels as demand grows. Justice also discussed the future of the Pleasants Power Station, where a state-backed $50 million loan is at risk amid the plant owner's bankruptcy. Justice said he believes supporting workers in Pleasants County is the right decision. The Huntington YMCA has broken ground on a new multi-sport turf field, a project expected to cost about $2 million. The regulation-sized soccer field will be built at the YMCA's Kennedy Center campus along Ohio River Road. Organizers say the field will also be available for football and lacrosse. The project is part of the YMCA's efforts to expand sports and recreation opportunities in the Huntington area. Wednesday's groundbreaking marks the start of construction. The groundbreaking was held on Wednesday. Marshall University is reporting its fourth straight year of enrollment growth. University officials say enrollment increased 1.5% from last year, with more than 13,000 students now attending Marshall. That's a 9.5% increase over the past 2 years. I'm Jen Austin on 97.5 WQBE.
1: Good morning. I'm meteorologist Alan Archer. Let's check our mountain near forecast. For the weekend, we've got ourselves a ton of rain here towards Saturday and Sunday. This because of the remnants of Hurricane Isaias over the Gulf moving inland around Pensacola, Florida tonight. The remains of which will pass close to West Virginia here on Saturday night and Sunday. It's a sunny day today. It's 78 fair tonight at 49. Cloudy up tomorrow. We'll wind up with a 70% chance of developing rain at 67. Tomorrow night into Sunday, it's a near 100% chance of rain with the high Sunday at 77. Weekend rain totals of 1.5 to 2 inches locally more likely. I'm meteorologist Alan Archer at the weather station, 97.5 WQBE.

97.5 WQBE. One more beautiful day. Your car is going to, or truck's going to be clean at least until about 3 o'clock tomorrow. That's when the rain is probably going to start. But it has looked good all week. It is Friday. It's National Sneak.

0: Sneakers Day. Now, how long has it been since you called them sneakers? Well, I can't find my sneakers.
1: Oh, gosh, it's been forever.
0: Yeah. I remember when Bob and I were young, you had two choices in the sneaker department. You could have the low cut or the high cut.
1: And they were Converse, right?
0: They were Converse. Everybody had the same shoe, except you either had low or high cut. So that's all we had to choose from. And they didn't cost $300.
1: Oh, you're not kidding. Mm-hmm. It's ridiculous now.
0: Yeah. And what else is happening today?
1: It's International Beer and Pizza Day. What a great day to fall on a Friday. Gosh, that sounds fantastic.
0: It does sound good.
1: And we're going to be out and about today delivering delicious Gino's Pizza over to Greenwood Incorporated. Man, they are so lucky. We love doing the Gino's on Fridays.
0: Yeah, Jamie, we're going to be coming over. Now, it is International Beer and Pizza Day. Unfortunately, Jamie, all we can bring over is the Gino's Pizza. We can't bring the beer. So don't even ask for it.
1: Yeah.
0: But we'll see you later today.
1: We might sneak some.
0: Yeah, 90, with 97.5.
1: WQVE.
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0: you're like me and my wife. Your vehicle has stayed clean all week long, and it still looks fabulous. However, that's about to come to an end. It's going to start raining tomorrow afternoon. Could get a couple of inches of rain over the weekend. So take a picture of your truck.
1: So

0: 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We'll check with Bob over in the traffic center. Get you to work on what's going to be another beautiful Friday. But right now, Music City Minute is lined up with Jesse. Good morning.
1: Country singer Carly Pearce is opening up about her heart condition that left her wondering if she was going to die.
0: Ooh.
1: The 36-year-old, she was diagnosed with recurrent pericarditis. It's an inflammation of the lining around the heart. She was experiencing severe chest pain and it sent her to the emergency room. That happened 3 years ago. Pearce said she initially had to cut back on her hardcore exercise routine, but now she's feeling great and even back to running. I knew exercise was trouble.
0: You're not kidding. And she's excited about being back to running.
1: Yeah, who does that?
0: I'm excited about never running again.
1: I'm excited about going back to bed. And Tim McGraw and Faith Hill, they just celebrated 30 years of marriage, but Faith wasn't his only love. Uh-oh. The country singer was engaged before he met her, and his ex just posted a TikTok that has the internet talking.
0: Uh-oh.
1: She posted an old interview when Tim recalled meeting Faith for the first time in 1994. In that interview, Tim said that Christine told him not to say hi to Faith anymore. Well, when asked about the whole situation, if it bothered her, she said it almost killed her.
0: Oh,
1: I can't even imagine.
0: A scorned woman.
1: Ooh. Yes, absolutely. Oh, you're never going to give that one up.
0: Look out, Tim.
1: And Morgan Wallen, he's about to become a radio DJ, but not on a station you can tune into your car. 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
0: Ooh.
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5: 346-5990. Hey, singing people, got the first crash of the morning. It has some injuries. Quick Road, South Pinch Road, up in Pinch. Two vehicle crash with injuries there. The rest of the valley, even the interstate's looking really good at this point with no problem spots. You continue to watch for the school buses and kids. We'll keep you updated. Good morning. It's about 6:54 in the traffic center at 97.5 WQBE.

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1: Anti-ICE anger rages in New York City. I'm Dave Anthony, Fox News.
2: We know that ICE is rotten to its core.
1: Mayor Zoran Mamdani calls yesterday's shooting during an enforcement operation an outrage, and it led to big protests.
3: Around three.

0: Fox's Chandley Painter also reports.
1: In a statement, DHS says the injured man has ties to the violent Trinitarios gang and that he has a prior grand larceny conviction and a history of other arrests.
0: Democrats are also upset over the plan at the Pentagon to make public Nadal Hassan's planned execution in December, live streaming Hassan being put to death by firing squad for a 2009 attack at Fort Hood in Texas, where he murdered 13 people and wounded 32. They handed out the Nobel Peace Prize this morning to a judge at the International Court of Justice.
2: We need people of courage, vision, and determination, qualities that Navi Pillay demonstrates in her work on the bench.
0: Nobel Committee Chair Jorgen Vatni Friedness, in accepting the Peace Prize, Pillay, who is 85, said,
3: "You can imagine how surprised I was. Why would you need courage to speak the truth? You interpret the law, you look at all the facts."
0: They're getting ready for a hurricane on the Gulf Coast.
4: If you're on Pensacola Beach, your evacuations are already be underway.
0: Pensacola Mayor D.C. Reeves Isaias is a Category 2 hurricane, the first in the Atlantic this year, and it's forecast to hit tonight into early tomorrow from the Florida Panhandle into Alabama and Mississippi. 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
5: I'm meteorologist Alan Archer. West Virginia sky is sunny and dry today on a light easterly breeze, a high temperature at around 78, fair tonight at 49. But then over the weekend, Hurricane Isaias expected to make landfall tonight in and around Pensacola, Florida. Today, sunny, 78, fair tonight, 49. A cloud tomorrow with a 70% afternoon rain developing at 67. It's a near 100% rain Saturday night and Sunday. The high Sunday is 77 with weekend rain totals 1 to 2 inches, locally more likely. I'm meteorologist Alan Archer at the weather station, 97.5 WQBE.
6: Well, here we go, Jesse. Here we go, Bob. It is the 9th day of October already. We do have a couple of anniversaries, including a little one. Sean and Kelly Stedham from Red House, basically newlyweds in our book at number 3. Aha.
7: All righty. We got Jim and Libby Hostetter of St. Albans, and they celebrate 27 years today.
6: All right. Famous people, Jesse, who you got?
8: I say, who you got, Jesse? I say, who you got?
9: Country singer Gavin Adcock is 28 today. Happy birthday to Megan Maroney. She is 29. Model Bella Hadid is 30. Country singer Scotty McCreary is 33. Blues Clues host Steve Burns is 53. And Sharon Osbourne is 74.
6: All right, got to give a big shout out this morning, Bob, to a good friend of mine, Vicki Wright, lives over in Alum Creek. She's almost as old as you and I, but Vicki, I say, hey, girl, you have yourself a great birthday. I love you. God continue to bless you. Have a great birthday.
7: All righty. We got Shane Marshall of Hurricane celebrating today.
6: Sarah Turley from right here in the capital city of Charleston.
7: Pam Newton of Tornado.
6: Gail McGilton from Charleston.
7: Ben Cunningham of Scott Depot.
6: Gene of Charleston celebrating and blowing out candles today.
7: All right, Kathy Hudson of Kenna.
6: Dylan Toast?
7: Yeah.
6: Look like if we had a T, it'd be Toast. Dylan Toast of South Charleston.
7: Rosa Hill of Charleston.
6: Johnny Morrison from Charleston.
7: Terry Ray of Charleston.
6: Well, a bunch of Charlestonians celebrating today. Susie Smith from Bell is, a little older than Bob and I. We won't mention, Susie, that you're 74. And Knox Spencer of Elkview, a lot younger than us.
7: Two hands now, though.
6: Well, a whole hand plus one. Yep. Knox is 6 this morning. Happy birthday.
7: All right, we got one more. That's your Shoney's birthday winner, Pamela Anderman of Chapmanville, is 60 years old

0: Well, it is Friday. It's the weekend. Here we go. It's going to be a beautiful day today, so we're all feeling pretty good about things. It's supposed to rain. That hurricane that came into the Gulf is going to seep up through West Virginia over the weekend. We could get a couple of inches of rain by Sunday or Sunday night. But enjoy today's sunshine. And with it Friday, let's take an inventory of our close friends. These are the ones that you want to keep around, okay? These are your people. These are our people. The ones that say things like, hey, I got you one too. Or, let me know when you get home, okay? Or, hey, I'll go with you. Or, hey, you can have mine. That's another good line from a good friend. Or another one is, I'm already on my way. Or the one I say all the time, when it's really not always the truth, but I say it, of course I remembered those. Those are the friends. If you're taking stock of friends this weekend, those are the ones you want to keep.
1: Let me tell you one of the reasons.

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0: chilly start, but another sun-filled dry day today. High temperature in the mid-70s. There is no fog that we've seen this morning. That's good. What you need on a Friday, though, is some Friday morning wisdom to get your weekend going good with Jesse.
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5: 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Injured?
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7: Thank you, singing people. Still got one crash from about 45 minutes ago. An accident with injuries. Quick Road, South Pinch Road, up in Pinch. So that's going to be a bad spot. And you got pretty heavy traffic right now. I-64 eastbound from that construction zone at Montrose up to the Oakwood Bridge and then on to the 6477 split. Still all moving well enough. You don't need extra time. We'll keep you updated. Good morning. It's 7:23 in the traffic center at 97.5 WQBE.

0: coming back.
1: It is chilly this morning. It is 45 degrees. It is 7:30 in news time with WQBE's Jen Austin.
2: West Virginia University police have issued a campus warning after receiving multiple anonymous reports of alleged hazing at least two fraternity locations. Police say the reports are now part of active criminal investigations, but no additional details have been released. State lawmakers strengthened West Virginia's anti-hazing law in 2019. Experts say laws and university policies are important, but peer pressure and group traditions can still make hazing difficult to recognize and report. WVU said students can submit anonymous reports. West Virginia is making a bid to become the home of the United States Space Academy. State officials announced Wednesday that the application has been submitted, with NASA looking to break ground on a permanent campus by 2027. The first class could include about 300 students, with the facility potentially expanding to 4,000 students. The academy would require at least 300 acres. Grant resource centers at Marshall University and West Virginia University are helping with the state's application. The deadline to submit applications is October 26th.

0: Marshall University is reporting its fourth straight year of enrollment growth. University officials say enrollment increased 1.5% from last year, with more than 13,000 students now attending Marshall. That's a 9.5% increase over the past 2 years. President Brad Smith credits the growth in part to Marshall's direct admissions program and Marshall for All, which helps eligible students cover tuition and fees. The university also plans to expand its reduced tuition coverage into neighboring states next fall. Utility bills are rising for many West Virginians, and more than 1,000 people have signed a proposed ratepayer bill of rights. Supporters say it would give consumers more protection, including fair rates, accurate billing, reliable service, and help with energy costs. The bill was introduced last session but saw no action. WCHS-TV said supporters are asking lawmakers to reconsider it. I'm Jen Austin on 97.5 WQBE.
1: Good morning. I'm meteorologist Alan Archer. Let's check our mountaineer forecast. For the weekend, we've got ourselves a ton of rain here towards Saturday and Sunday. This because of the remnants of Hurricane Isaias over the Gulf, moving inland around Pensacola, Florida tonight, the remains of which will pass close to West Virginia here on Saturday night and Sunday. It's a sunny day today. It's 78, fair tonight at 49, clouding up tomorrow. We'll wind up with a 70% chance of developing rain at 67. Tomorrow night into Sunday, it's a near 100% chance of rain with the high Sunday at 77. Weekend rain totals of 1.5 to 2 inches locally more likely. I'm meteorologist Alan Archer at the weather station, 97.5 WQBE.

0: It's wild.
1: It's wonderful.
0: It's West Virginia. Look who showed up again today, Jesse.
1: Hey, Dan.
2: Hey, it sounds like you all won the lottery. Everybody's chippery up here today. What's going on with that?
0: I don't really have any idea.
2: Oh, now, she's got a frown on her face now. She didn't win.
0: She's going out.
2: Blew the bubble.
0: She's going back because there is a reason. And I don't drink coffee. You do drink coffee?
2: I'm drinking it right here out of this pink cup.
0: All right, then you can partake in this in the coffee machine in the back.
2: God, don't tell me there's Visine in it because I just got some.
0: No, it's Dolly Parton's blend. That's Dolly Parton's
2: really
0: coffee.
2: It is different than what you usually have. It's way better than the cheap stuff you were buying.
0: Everybody has come in this morning. It'd be a good day to start drinking coffee because we got Dolly's brew in the coffee pot.
2: That's really funny because we didn't have that talk, and I knew that coffee was different than what I usually get out of that nasty pot back there. But and there was two pots made today instead of just one, so they must be trying to get some new takers here.
0: But I have no interest in coffee. My dad cured me of coffee and cigarettes, and I know there's probably things to talk about, but I didn't tell you we were going to do this. I think the most important thing and the best story you can tell this morning is the story you just told me about your trip out west with your son in Whistling. Now, you might, I know it means something to you, but anybody who has kids and you've been out in the woods with them and you've grown up with them, and we have grown up with your son, Walker. I mean, he started coming here when he was 3.
2: Yeah.
0: He's what was he, 19 now or 20?
2: 18.
0: 18. And I just think that story is what every dad needs to hear and has probably been there. But
2: that's funny. A while ago, whatever that Parker McCullough song was on, and I started whistling, which I don't hardly ever whistle, but it made me tell Jeff a story. I was like, you know what? Walker just learned how to whistle. And he's like, what? How did he just learn how to whistle? And I said, well, here's a weird story. So we went elk hunting, but we didn't shoot any elk. But I had told Jeff the last couple of weeks it was a really good trip. And I told him, I said, one of the memories off this elk hunt, instead of having a picture of a big elk, is going to be that he learned how to whistle, but he learned how to whistle at a weird time. So my brother's a guide out there, an outfitter, has my old business, and we were walking in a line through some timber where there's usually some elk, and we were bow hunting, so you got to be really quiet and stuff. And my brother was in front, and I was kind of right up against him, behind him, looking over the bank, and then Walker's a little bit shorter than me. He was all the way behind me, and all of a sudden, when you see game, you know, you don't holler, hey, Tom, hey, Dad, hey, Walker, whatever. You know, it's just like a small little whistle. So we're looking real, real anxiously, and I hear a little whistle, and I know it wasn't my brother in front of me, so I stopped dead in my tracks, and my brother eases his head back around to me, and he goes, what do you see? I said, that wasn't me. So I turn back around, and I look at Walker, and his eyes are huge, big, and I was like, what is it? What do you see? And he goes, nothing. I said, did you whistle? And he said, yeah, I just whistled. And I said, why'd you whistle? I said, that means there's an animal here, like we're looking for it. And he goes, bad timing, I guess. I don't know. I just learned how to whistle. I was out of breath and I whistled. So now he goes around the house whistling all the time.
0: Well, you've been whistling since you came in, and you need to cut it out.
2: I know, right? It's a habit in the house now. But, that's the kind of weird stuff when you talk about hunting and kids and stuff.
0: Yeah.
2: And he's not a kid, but he learned how to whistle when we were elk hunting.
0: And then he's what, 18?
2: 18. I've never heard him whistle before in my life, and I just didn't know what happened there.
0: And it's just amazing how memories can be made in the great outdoors, and that's one of the unique things about West Virginia is that we got a lot of people, a lot of adults who are taking kids into the woods, and I think you've made an impact since you've been here, and you've been coming here since Walker was 3, and we've encouraged dads and moms to take their kids and get them involved in the outdoors, and it's happened.
2: Yeah, I read an article actually this past week, and it was talking about squirrels in West Virginia and that nobody hardly squirrel hunts anymore. And it used to be a huge, huge event to go squirrel hunting. I mean, it was big. And I remember my grandfather's teaching me what an oak tree was compared to a maple tree, compared to a hickory tree, that hickory nuts fall prior to acorn. So early squirrel season, you know, you got to get in a hickory patch. There's no sense sitting in, you know, maples or pines because squirrels aren't going to be in there. And hindsight 2020, and of course everybody ate the squirrels back then, and you don't hear as much about that anymore, so it's not as big a deal. Of course, people used to can their own, or you know, pressure cook their own green beans and can their own green beans and make apple butter, and that doesn't happen nearly as much as it used to. It said that there's the least amount of squirrel hunters ever and the best habitat for squirrels. And it's true. I can be at my house and see, you know, 12 squirrels at a time just out the window. So, but I learned a lot about the woods. I don't know who would have ever told me that deer don't eat hickory nuts, but deer eat acorns. The difference between a white oak, a red oak, and a black.

0: black oak. And
1: I didn't know that just now.
0: You know, the squirrels cut hickories right now early, and that now the acorns are starting to fall. So they'll kind of switch over to that. And there's a lot to be learned, and it's not that big of a deal, or not all, you know, scent control. And I think social media has got everybody so wrapped up into big bucks and who got the biggest buck here or there, and they kind of miss the enjoyment of walking around and goofing around having good times.
1: What they miss is your son learning to whistle.
0: Yeah.
1: I mean, think about
0: it. Well, he's a little slow on that. He's slow, 18 years old, and had to drive all the way to Wyoming and you get winded.
1: Learn to whistle.
0: Yeah.
2: Yeah.
1: Well, but if you're whistling, if you're a hunter and you're whistling, and, you know, I didn't know about you walk in a straight line. Because you can't walk beside each other, then you couldn't shoot. You'd have to shoot somebody.
0: Well, you do it just so the animal, you don't know what you're looking for when you're on a spot and stalk, so you try to look like one unit in case something sees you. I mean, a lot of times the wildlife sees you before you see them, so up close and everything, and you get this little whistle in your ear and think there must be an elk standing there looking at me, but just realize somebody just learned how to whistle.
1: Walker just whistling Dixie.
0: Whistling Dixie. So the only other thing before we get off here, I didn't know we were going to talk about a whistling deal, but... is this weekend the statewide fall turkey season comes in, and it's gobbler or hen statewide, limit one. And so that's used to be just county specific based on spring season, but a couple of years ago they changed it to statewide, so you don't have to look and see if your county's open. It's a 1 week deal, or a week and a day. So from this Saturday to next Sunday, statewide, one turkey, male or female, cannot hunt over bait.
1: Got it.
0: So that's it for the new ones this time. So remember, it's wild, it's wonderful, it's West Virginia. I'm Dan from Spring Hill Rod and Gun on 97.5 WQBE.
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0: could use on our last beautiful day. Not the last beautiful day, but we've been...
1: It's you over.
0: Know, I mean, it's not completely over.
1: We're not going to make it through.
0: No, we're going to make it through today. It's going to start raining probably tomorrow afternoon. That hurricane that's in the Gulf around Florida is going to push rain up into West Virginia. Probably start... we should be able to get the Mountaineer game in before it rains. That's good. Marshall could be in trouble tomorrow night because they play at 7. But we'll get more on that coming up. But right now, what we'll start the weekend with, WQBE's Jesse has some good news for us.
1: A youth baseball organization in Florida is making an impact off the field by delivering brand new sports equipment to a children's shelter. The Florida Keys Bull Sharks, they bought $2,000 worth of gear directly to the Florida Keys Children's Shelter, giving young residents the stuff they need to stay active, play as a team, and chase their sports dreams. The Bull Sharks, they're best known for their travel baseball team, but the organizers are also dedicated to charity work in the community. They've paid for kids to attend high school sports events, as well as support recreational leagues and youth programs in the area. The donation was just another great effort to help kids stay active, even though they're going through some bumpy times right now. As the shelter's CEO, Ben, he explained, many children who come to the shelter are already involved in athletics and have dreams of becoming athletes. The generous donation will help provide them with the equipment and encouragement they need to pursue those goals.
0: Got to be careful going to one of their games because their name is the Bull Sharks.
1: Yeah.
0: And if you've had two beers, careful what comes out of your mouth. Because you almost said it. It's the Bull Sharks, Bob. Bull Sharks.
2: Yeah.
0: You got it?
2: Yeah.
0: Okay.
2: All right. Not sharks.
0: No, sharks. Sharks. You got it.
2: All right. And it's amazing. Kids do. I mean, kids are the perfect example of how good still is in the world today.
0: It's a bull sharks.
2: Bull sharks.
3: Yeah. I'm still going for it. 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
3: Thank you, singing people. They have cleared up that crash up at Pinch. That is out of the way. You got not quite bumper-to-bumper traffic, but very heavy traffic right now, 64 eastbound between Montrose, the Oakwood Bridge, and the Split. Give yourself a minute or two there if you're in that merge lane. Everything else in good shape. We'll keep you updated. Good morning. It's 7:54 in the traffic center at 97.5 WQBE.

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1: He's now in ICE custody. I'm Dave Anthony, Fox News. A man here illegally who was shot in New York City during an ICE enforcement operation, then sent to a hospital where there was a big protest.
2: Today's shooting is only further devastating confirmation of what we have long known, which is that ICE operates with impunity, that they sow chaos and terror across our country.
1: Democratic Socialist New York Mayor Zoran Mamdani.
3: ICE has not revealed exactly what led to the shooting, saying only that during the incident, an officer discharged his weapon. And in a statement, DHS says the injured man has ties to the violent Trinitarios gang and that he has a prior grand larceny conviction and a history of other arrests. DHS adding this quote, "This criminal illegal alien was arrested by the NYPD on December 7th, 2023, but was released into the community a few days later by reckless Democrat sanctuary policies that put American lives at risk."
1: Well, that's Fox's Chan Lee Painter. There is also a backlash to what the Pentagon is planning to live stream Nadal Hassan's execution December 3rd at Fort Hood in Texas, where the former Army major went on the attack in 2009, murdering 13 people and wounding 32. Fox's Alicia Cunha reports.
4: This would make the Fort Hood shooter the first person executed by military firing squad since 1945. It's an unprecedented decision, as executions have never been televised in the United States.
1: Democrats oppose it. The ranking member of the House Armed Services Committee, Adam Smith, calls it disturbing and a mockery. Senator Chris Murphy says a public execution's disgusting. Hurricane Isaias, Category 2, keeps closing in on the Gulf Coast, where it'll hit tonight. Fox's Jonathan Sarries in Panama City, Florida.
5: Thousands of residents have been ordered to evacuate flood-prone portions of the Florida Panhandle and Alabama coast, but the hurricane is also expected to have a significant impact well inland.
1: The Nobel Peace Prize was awarded this morning to a judge in the International Court of Justice, Navi Pillay. 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
6: I'm meteorologist Helen Archer. West Virginia sky is sunny and dry today on a light easterly breeze, a high temperature at around 78, fair tonight at 49. But then over the weekend, Hurricane Isaias expected to make landfall tonight in and around Pensacola, Florida. Today, sunny, 78, fair tonight, 49. A cloud tomorrow with a 70% afternoon rain developing at 67. It's a near 100% rain Saturday night and Sunday. The high Sunday is 77, with weekend rain totals 1 to 2 inches, locally more likely. I'm meteorologist Alan Archer at the weather station, 97.5 WQBE.
7: You know they picked the wrong name for a hurricane when a meteorologist can't even say it.
8: Every time he says it, it's something different. It cracks me up. And I'm the same way.
7: It's Isaias.
8: I think. And he's saying Isaias.
7: I don't know what he's saying. The next one is easier.
8: Josephine. I can handle Josephine.
7: Yeah,
8: this
7: yeah,
8: one.
7: So, but it looks like that rain's going to be here tomorrow afternoon at some point. West Virginia game should be no problem. It starts at noon. Marshall, if you're going, you better take your poncho because
8: yes,
7: it's probably going to rain on you. Because he's talking like maybe 2 or more inches of rain about to come. But today, it's going to be beautiful and warm and sunny. And thank you, Lord.
9: Good morning.

0: take a look. I took a look at Zepp and Spencer yesterday with WQBE. We're up there with the lottery. We're talking to everybody who works at the lottery. They're all excited about the red clay stray is going to be here.
1: Oh, I'm sure. It's been a huge buzz about it.
0: Yesterday, well, there was a pre-sale, and I'm going to tell you, if you don't get in line to get your tickets at 10 o'clock this morning, you won't be going. You'll be watching it from the outside.
1: Definitely.
0: Because they sold a ton of tickets yesterday, and there was another pre-sale before that one. But they're going to be here February the 11th at the Coliseum. They have won ACM and CMA awards for the last 4 or 5 years.
1: And there's a reason for that. They're incredible.
0: Incredible group. And here's the deal. They go on sale at 10 o'clock this morning. However, if you're a Red Clay Stray fan and you can finish the lyric on a Red Clay Stray fan song, you can get free tickets before they even go on sale, but you got to do one thing. 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
0: And it's going to be a beautiful day. You need to bring your singing voice. Bring your singing voice. I know that sometimes you think Jesse did not bring hers.
1: Sometimes. All the time.
0: You be caller 20. 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
1: Hi.
2: Hello. Who is calling us this morning? Who is this?
1: Katie,
2: where are you calling from?
1: Charleston.
2: All right. Are you a Red Clay Stray fan?
1: Yeah.
2: Okay. Do you sing in the church choir?
1: I do not.
0: Okay. Oh, thank God.
2: Neither does Jesse.
0: That makes me feel a lot better.

0: But you have to finish the lyric on a Red Clay Stray song. Now, what's the name of this song? Now, pay attention to what the name of the song is.
1: All right, Katie. It's I Just Wanna Be Loved.
2: I Just Wanna Be Loved.
0: Okay.
1: Shardy talks better than I sing. Yeah. Right. Oh, Lord, give me strength on this one.
0: Yes, give us,
1: give us all strength
0: give
1: on
0: us,
1: this
0: Lord,
1: one.
0: Lord, give us ears to hear and eyes to sing.
1: I'm tired of being this way.
0: Could you pick up the tempo a little bit?
1: Tired of running astray.
0: A little more.
1: Oh, God, I need to know you're still above.
0: Here comes Katie.
2: I just want to be loved.
0: Wait a minute. One more time.
2: I just want to be loved.
0: Well, the second one
1: she
0: was
1: sounds enough. Like an angel.
0: No, she does not.
1: A lot better than me.
0: No. But that's good enough to get you in to see the Red Clay Strays. It's going to be a sellout. It's February the 11th. You're going for free. And who is your favorite radio station, Katie?
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0: 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I just wanna be loved.
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5: Thank you, sir. No crashes, no big delays anywhere. Even the 64 eastbound traffic at Oakwood has calmed down a lot, so we're looking good here across the valley. We'll keep you updated. Good morning. It's 825 in the traffic center at 97.5 WQBE.

0: get tickets for the Red Clay Strays today. When you're buying your tickets, you need to ask. Now, are these seats between Katie and Jesse? And if they are, then you need
1: to you're make, in trouble.
0: You need
1: because listen, I sing at concerts.
0: That's what I'm worried about. If you and Katie start singing, they'll clear out the whole section.
1: Oh man, we're good.
0: Yeah, we're good.
2: No, you're still above.
3: I just wanna be loved.
0: Wait.
3: I just wanna be loved.
0: There you go.
1: Listen, if they need an opening act, we're available.
0: Okay. It is 8:32. Sun's up. Looks good. Today, it looks good. Let's go to the newsroom.
1: With Jen Austin.
4: Charleston's long-awaited Capital Connector project is moving into the construction bidding phase. The $25 million project will improve part of Kanawha Boulevard from the 35th Street Bridge to Tennessee Avenue. WCHS-TV said plans call for a shared use path for pedestrians and cyclists, new landscaping, lighting, stormwater upgrades, and improved crosswalks and intersections, and a small section of Greenbrier Street will also be improved. Construction bids are due December 3rd. Federal disaster assistance has been approved for Kanawha, Fayette, and Harrison counties following severe storms and flooding in August. President Trump approved the major disaster declaration covering flooding from August 14th through 18th. Eligible residents can receive grants for temporary housing and home repairs, as well as low-interest loans for uninsured property losses. Residents should first file insurance claims and then apply through FEMA. West Virginia State University has received a $26.5 million USDA grant to help build its new agriculture complex. The university said it's the largest competitive grant in school history. The facility will provide laboratory space for WVSU's Purdy School of Agriculture, Food, and Natural Resources, as well as the West Virginia Department of Agriculture. The total investment in the complex is now $76.5 million. Construction is expected to begin early next year, with occupancy planned for the fall of 2029. A new national study ranks West Virginia American Water System, serving Huntington and the Kanawha Valley, among the most expensive in the country. Food and Water Watch analyzed 2025 bills from the nation's 500 largest community water systems. Huntington ranked second and the Kanawha Valley third, with households using 60,000 gallons paying an average of about $1,383 per year, up 95% in 10 years. West Virginia American Water said the study does not account for infrastructure, treatment, or other costs. I'm Jen Austin on 97.5 WQBE.
5: Good morning. I'm meteorologist Alan Archer. Let's check our mountain near forecast. For the weekend, we've got ourselves a ton of rain here towards Saturday and Sunday. This because of the remnants of Hurricane Isaias over the Gulf moving inland around Pensacola, Florida tonight. The remains of which will pass close to West Virginia here on Saturday night and Sunday. It's a sunny day today. It's 78 fair tonight at 49. Clouding up tomorrow. We'll wind up with a 70% chance of developing rain at 67. Tomorrow night into Sunday, it's a near 100% chance of rain with the high Sunday at 77. Weekend rain totals of 1.5 to 2 inches locally more likely. I'm meteorologist Alan Archer at the weather station 97.5 WQBE.

0: we're trying to get the weekend planned out for you before the rains come. And we think we can get all this stuff in before then. Now, the one thing we're going to get in tonight, the St. Albans Parks and Rec down in one of our favorite towns of St. Albans. That's where Mayor Scott James is the mayor and a good guy, just an all-around good guy. He's going to be one of the scary people on the trail.
1: Is he really?
0: I don't know. He wouldn't even have to wear a mask. They're going to have the haunted trail at the St. Albans City Park tonight from 7 to 10. It's only $5 to get in. Concessions and vendors will be available, so it'll be a lot of fun. But I'd go tonight if you can, because tomorrow night might not be so good.
1: Exactly. You got to jump on that quick.
0: Yeah. But now you got a big deal that you've been heavily involved in, and there's a reason you're involved in it, because your daughter goes there, and your younger daughter may end up going there as well. There's a big deal going on up at Hoover.
1: Yes, it's the third annual Huskies and Hot Rods Car Show, and they're going to have a fall festival going on there. It's going to be a lot of fun. It's going to start at 9 o'clock in the morning. That's when they're going to start registration, and then it's going to go until 3 o'clock. They're going to have over 30 vendors, all kinds of games and prizes. In fact, they're having a corn toss. What do you call that?
0: Cornhole.
1: Cornhole. Yeah. Cornhole tournament, and it's over at Hoover High School, and that'll be, again, from 9 a.m. until 3 p.m. Food, music, lots of games, awards for the vehicles. It's going to be a great time.
0: And you've been collecting giveaways for the silent auction.
1: Right. I've been really trying hard for the silent auction. So yeah. I think it's going to be a great setup over there. I've got some really great things. My brother-in-law, he works over at Clendenin Woodworks, and he put together a charcuterie board that's got the Hoover logo on it. And it is fire. It looks fantastic.
0: I remember the first time somebody said how do you say it?
1: Charcuterie.
0: Yeah, to me.
1: Would you say charcuterie?
0: I don't know. I had no idea what it was.
1: You just smile and nod.
0: Yeah. But, and then going on up in Nicholas County, at the Veterans Memorial Park in Summersville, if you're into this sort of thing. Now, I don't believe in Bigfoot because I've never seen one, but I am fascinated because I've got a giant Bigfoot in my yard. We bought one for our son who lives down in North Carolina. He lives on the lake and he's got one in his woods. And I like that kind of thing about it, but there is an actual West Virginia Bigfoot Festival going on all weekend long up in Nicholas County.
1: Yeah, we went last year and had a blast. They have a lot of vendors. They've got musicians out there as well. Yeah. And then people walk around with their Bigfoot costumes on. And in fact, my youngest daughter, she has one.
0: Now, how do you know that wasn't a real Bigfoot?
1: Well, that is true. I'd like to think maybe they feel more comfortable around there because you don't know any different.
0: Well, it might be.
1: I might be walking among them.
0: And then going on up in Spencer's, the big Black Walnut Festival. We were up there yesterday. We were at Go-Mart right there on Main Street with the West Virginia Lottery, and I'm telling you, I drove through downtown. They've got a great carnival. They got all kinds of great entertainment, and it's just a great place. And the streets, they do this in advance. They line the streets with trailers and lawn chairs, so they have a perfect seat for the parade, which goes on tomorrow.
1: Oh,
0: at noon.
1: That's a great idea.
0: Yeah, it is a great little town. That is an incredible festival. You can tell they work hard on the Black Walnut Festival. That's going on now, and that continues through Sunday.
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0: couple of things I wanted to mention to you, and Bob will get you up to date on the traffic, but we were up in Spencer yesterday. We had up there with the West Virginia Lottery at the Go Mart during the Black Walnut Festival. And I'm coming home, and I decide I'm coming down 70. Help me, Bob. Do you come down 77, or is that 79?
1: 79.
0: 79. Coming down, and I get off at Pocatalico and come back the back way.
1: Oh,
0: back,
1: no, that's 77.
0: 77. I'm coming out by Camp Virgil Tate.
2: Yes. Well,
0: they've been milling, and they're going to pave 622 from the compression station all the way down to the stoplight. Well, I think, well, I'll go, that's a shortcut. My gosh.
2: So you thought.
0: Let me tell you something. And I know it's tore up because they've milled it all up, but some of the lines were gone. I was never so happy to get off that road in my life.
2: Oh, man.
0: It drove me. I mean, it was, and if you're young and you got a good eyesight, you can drive at dusk, that's fine. But let me tell you, it was an obstacle.
2: After dusk, forget it.
0: It was an obstacle course.
2: Well, Speaking of obstacle course, the Kanawha Turnpike at Montrose Drive is going to be closed starting at 9 o'clock tonight all the way through Monday morning, October the 12th, for bridge reconstruction work. So please be mindful of that. Do not go that way.
0: Yeah, and I'll just tell you this right now. I'm not sure. The rain may delay that. I don't know.
2: Oh, but that's true. That's a possibility.
0: That'll be nice when it gets finished. But let me tell you, do not. If you need to drive, if you're going to take the shortcut from Cross Lanes to Zissonville, God be with you. That's all I can tell you. And we'll check traffic with Bob and get you to work this morning. Coming up, stand by.
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1: Thank you, singing people. Interstates look good. They have been good from the get-go this morning. You got one crash from about 20 minutes ago. Accident with injuries, 4200 block of Sissonville Drive. Out in Sissonville, so that is going to be a hold-up spot right now. Rest of the valley in great shape. We'll keep you updated. Good morning. It's 8:54 in the traffic center at 97.5 WQBE.

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2: This is a Fox News alert. Hurricane Isaias has strengthened. I'm Dave Anthony.
3: The preparations have been extensive, and we are taking this storm very, very seriously.
2: Florida Governor Ron DeSantis, the storm is now a Category 3, 120-mile-an-hour winds. He also says Isaias is forecast to weaken before hitting.
3: Let's hope that that's the case, but we are planning to assume that that will not happen and that it will make landfall as a major hurricane.
2: Now, that could happen tonight, 2 years to the day after the last hurricane hit the U.S. Milton, which also went into Florida. Fox's Jonathan Sarris in Panama City.
4: Already we're seeing the rain pick up. The breeze is still gentle, but also picking up, and we expect that the weather will come and go as we go into the day, but get progressively worse as this hurricane makes landfall overnight. Thousands of residents have already been ordered to evacuate flood-prone portions of the Florida Panhandle and an Alabama coast.
2: There's anti-ICE anger in New York City after a shooting during an immigration enforcement operation prompted big protests.
5: We will not normalize ICE's viciousness. We will not accept its cruelty.
2: Democratic Socialist Mayor

0: County again calling for ICE to be abolished. Homeland Security says they were targeting a man in the U.S. illegally with a criminal record and alleged gang ties. He was injured. His son was in the car when shots were fired, but the five-year-old was not injured. Russia has bombarded Ukraine again, killing at least three more civilians in a third straight missile and drone barrage that's left more than 50 people dead across Ukraine. President Volodymyr Zelensky is asking NATO for more support, posting online, "There's a lot of damage to Ukraine's power grid and infrastructure." And as the war rages there, the Nobel Peace Prize was awarded this morning to a judge on the International Court of Justice, Navi Pillay.
1: Your applause means a great deal to me. Really did. You know, you don't want to receive an award, prize, or anything unless the public agrees that you deserve this.
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2: I'm meteorologist Alan Archer. West Virginia sky is sunny and dry today on a light easterly breeze, a high temperature at around 78, fair tonight at 49. But then over the weekend, Hurricane Isaias expected to make landfall tonight in and around Pensacola, Florida. Today, sunny, 78, fair tonight, 49. A cloud tomorrow with a 70% afternoon rain developing at 67. It's a near 100% rain Saturday night and Sunday. The high Sunday is 77 with weekend rain totals 1 to 2 inches, locally more likely. I'm meteorologist Alan Archer at the weather station, 97.5 WQBE.
3: Now, if there is a committee that comes up with names for hurricanes, the guy or girl or whoever that picked Isaiah or whatever this...
4: They think they're pretty funny.
3: Yeah, well, they're off the next name-picking committee. Don't tell them about the next meeting. But that rain could roll in this weekend. It's not going to be here today. You don't have to worry about it. I'm saying that because Jesse's going to be out in the sunshine today at Alumni Hall. Getting everybody ready for, now we got the Cold Rush tomorrow.
4: Yes, Cold Rush is tomorrow, yeah. And they have a great selection of gear for that.
3: Yeah.
4: And we'll also be giving away a pair of tickets to the October 17th game, and that one's against Cincinnati. We've got a $50 gift card for GoMart and a $50 gift card for Alumni Hall.
3: All you got to do is stop in Alumni Halls at the shops at Trace Fork, and anything you can even imagine
4: yes.
3: that might have WVU's logo on it, they have it. It's all they have. And I say it's all they have. There are millions of things in that store.
4: It's incredible.
3: You will not
4: believe it. And I promise you won't be disappointed in the Cole Rush collection. It is fantastic. From the hats to water bottles to koozies, keychains, anything and everything you need, they have.
3: Check it out. We're going to be there noon to 2 today, and you could win tickets to go see the Mountaineers play next weekend.

0: coming up, a WQBE No Talk Triple Play. Something new from Max McNown called Done For. Also, Gabby Barrett and George Burge. But right now, did you drop it in the floor?
1: Yes.
0: Jesse and a Music City Minute fresh off the press.
1: Yes, and country singer Carly Pearce is opening up about her heart condition that left her wondering if she was going to pass away. The 36-year-old, she was diagnosed with a recurrent pericarditis. It's an inflammation of the lining around the heart after experiencing severe chest pain that sent her to the emergency room. That happened 3 years ago, but Pearce says she initially had to cut back on her hardcore exercise routine, but she's now feeling great. She's even back to running. Good for her.
0: Yeah, yeah.
1: I think still exercise is overrated.
0: I'll wait on the bench. You go ahead and run.
1: Yes, exactly. And Travis Tritt, he canceled 3 more shows due to pneumonia. His team said in a statement, "Thank you for understanding and the continued support and well wishes. He looks forward to being back on stage soon." In other Travis news, though, he recently, he said he told everybody that he did not move to Nashville because everybody thinks, you know, the same. And we borrow each other's work. And we copy each other. Before you know it, there's no originality. And he grew up right by where I lived. It was like maybe 10 minutes from where I grew up over in Powder Springs, Georgia. Yep.
0: How about that?
1: And they have a big sign there, home of Travis Tritt.
0: Yeah. Did he catch pneumonia at home?
1: No, he did not. Okay. Probably in Nashville.
0: Yeah, okay, yeah.
1: Yes. And Lainey Wilson, she released a new song called Kinda Love It. It's about her marriage to Delvin Duck Hodges. It's about her admitting that she didn't think she'd ever settle down and how she's in love with her life now. She co-wrote it with John Mayer, and he plays guitar in the song.
0: Yeah.
1: I think that's going to be fantastic.
0: We've all been there.
1: Yes. Tell us again in 10 more years.
0: Yes.
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9: Good morning. I'm meteorologist Tyler Archer. Let's check our Mountain Dew forecast. For the weekend, we've got ourselves a ton of rain here towards Saturday and Sunday. This because of the remnants of Hurricane Isaias over the Gulf moving inland around Pensacola, Florida tonight, the remains of which will pass close to West Virginia here on Saturday night and Sunday. It's a sunny day today. It's 78, fair tonight at 49, cloudy up tomorrow. We'll wind up with a 70% chance of developing rain at 67. Tomorrow night into Sunday, it's a near 100% chance of rain with a high Sunday at 77. Weekend rain totals of 1.5 to 2 inches, locally more likely. I'm meteorologist Alan Archer at the weather station, 97.5 WQBE.

0: 11 till 10 at WQBE. Beautiful day. Enjoy today because the hurricane that's in the Gulf, which has now gone up to a Category 3, it appears if it follows the track they say it's going to follow, and for some reason they seem to think they have this one nailed down. It's going to come right through West Virginia.
1: Wow, and they say it's getting stronger, isn't it?
0: Getting stronger. Went from a 2 to a 3.
1: Wow.
0: So enjoy the day today. It's going to be beautiful today. It is gorgeous right now. Some last-minute things we didn't get to today. Google starting to use some of this AI stuff to share a bunch. They've sharing a bunch of data to help people figure out when they should book their holiday travel to get the best deals. So if you're going out of town to shop, for Thanksgiving, Google found that prices are the lowest about 34 days beforehand, which means that's, October 23rd?
1: Yes, it is, coming up.
0: And then for Christmas, the prices are the lowest about 56 days before Christmas, which would make it October 30th.
1: Oh, so this is the month to buy your plane tickets.
0: Start buying some stuff.
1: Yes, and a company dug into Google Trends to determine the most popular Halloween costumes in every state. And they really stuck to the classic stuff. So most popular is going to be your mermaid.

0: dinosaur, a bat, and Monster was number one in West Virginia.
1: How about that? Mm-hmm. Look good in a monster suit.
0: There you go.
1: How about more singles are swapping dinner and drinks for breakfast? What?
0: Yeah. There's, I don't want to go out at night with you.
1: They're saying that breakfast dates feel less stressful, more affordable, and they leave room for the date to continue if things are going
0: so well. Better for the woman, worse for the man.
1: I guess you're
0: you
1: right.
0: Want to go back to my place? It's still early.
1: And it's still daylight.
0: Yes. And Starbucks is reportedly considering buying Chipotle. Yes, it could be the record-breaking deal for the restaurant industry. Starbucks has been working with advisors on a possible takeover deal, but no formal offer or agreement has been confirmed. Wow, that would be such a takeover on that one.
1: Could you imagine how much a lunch would cost?
0: Oh, my gosh. I couldn't even.
1: You could, no. I mean, that may be a good deal for Starbucks and Chipotle, but we can't afford
0: not
1: to
0: for
1: shop
0: us.
1: There.
0: Nope.
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1: He's now detained outside New York. I'm Dave Anthony, Fox News. A man in the U.S. illegally, Oscar Bregal, shot during an immigration enforcement stop in New York City.
2: Mr. Bregal refused lawful orders to exit his vehicle.
1: And then Marcos Charles, ICE's executive assistant director, says Bregal
2: weaponized his vehicle and proceeded to accelerate going towards other officers.
1: And that's when they opened fire.
2: Mr. Bregal was struck by one of the bullets or fragments superficially in the neck.
1: Now, that shooting prompted a big anti-ICE protest in New York City.
3: What happened today was an outrage. We know that ICE is rotten to its core.
1: Democratic Socialist Mayor Zoran Mamdani again calling for ICE to be abolished for terrorizing communities. Homeland Security Secretary Mark Wayne Mullen just reacted to that.
4: It's shameful that you have a mayor that goes out there and puts criminals over law-abiding citizens.
1: Now, Mullen says Bregal was a thug with a criminal record and gang ties. The man's 5-year-old son was in the car at the time of the shooting, but the boy was not hurt. They're bracing for Isaias in Florida.
5: They have now upgraded the hurricane to a Category 3.
1: That's with 120-mile-an-hour winds. Governor Ron DeSantis says it may weaken before heading along the panhandle tonight into tomorrow, urging people told to evacuate to leave.
5: You will have the possibility, and certainly the likelihood in some spots, of significant storm surge.
1: The Nobel Peace Prize goes to a judge. The International Court of Justice, Navi Pillay, honored in part for her courage. But in accepting the prize today, she said,
6: "You can imagine how surprised I was. Why would you need courage to speak the truth? You interpret the law, you look at all the facts."
1: Pillay is 85 and is a former leader of the UN Human Rights Council. 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
8: It is National Coaches Day. Now, whether it's a debate coach or your soccer coach, it's a good day to thank them for pushing our kids and teaching our kids. And with that being said, with it being National Coaches Day, I found this. I thought I'd share with you as for your ray of sunshine. Let's see what side of the fence you're on this one. On this one. I was at my daughter's practice and was asked why I sit alone at games and practices. Well, I told him because I don't like to hear grown men and women bash kids or their coaches.

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Ah, yes. Good Friday morning. It's Big and Rich.

Hearts Like a Truck. That is Lady Wilson, 97.5 WQBE. 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Here's Hardy.

0: cousin. 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
1: 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Thomas Rhett, ain't a bad life.

0: Thomas Rhett. Ain't a bad life. Capital City's number one. 97.5 WQBE. We will check in with Al Archer coming up. Update on the forecast. Now, today's going to be one of those stellar days. The weekend is... could be interesting. We'll keep an eye on it, get back into it. I'm hoping I got my fingers crossed for just Sunday. Because we got plans Saturday.
1: When it comes to problems...

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5: Good morning. I'm meteorologist Alan Archer. Let's check our mountain near forecast. For the weekend, we've got ourselves a ton of rain here towards Saturday and Sunday. This because of the remnants of Hurricane Isaias over the Gulf moving inland around Pensacola, Florida tonight, the remains of which will pass close to West Virginia here on Saturday night and Sunday. It's a sunny day today. It's 78 fair tonight at 49, clouding up tomorrow. We'll wind up with a 70% chance of developing rain at 67. Tomorrow night into Sunday, it's a near 100% chance of rain with the high Sunday at 77. Weekend rain totals of 1.5 to 2 inches locally more likely. I'm meteorologist Alan Archer at the weather station, 97.5 WQBE.

0: 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I just want to end. Who's happiest Friday?
1: Yeah, I am. 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

0: Today's country, your 24 karat favorites. It's Dylan Carmichael. I do for you. We're going to do it up for your work day. Get you ready for the weekend right here with the Rabbit. Zach Top, King Brown, some Old Dominion coming up. Get the latest from Fox here in just seconds. I'll also mention this. Don't forget today, another big Fan Gear Friday going on. We'll be at Alumni Hall noon to 2, getting you ready for the games, giving away tickets and gift cards and all kinds of stuff. Tell you about that out at Trace Fort coming up at noon with WQBE.
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2: He used his vehicle as a weapon. I'm Dave Anthony, Fox News. That's what ICE's assistant executive director is saying. The day after a man in the U.S. illegally, Oscar Begal, was shot during an immigration enforcement operation. When they stopped him,
3: he then accelerated his vehicle, smashing into two of our government ICE vehicles.
2: And that's when Marcos Charles says they opened fire. And while Begal was shot below the neck, the injury was superficial. And after being treated,
3: we placed him in a detention facility outside of the state of New York.
2: There was a big anti-ICE protest last night in New York, angry about the shooting, especially since Begal's five-year-old son was in the car when the shots were fired. The boy was not hurt. Mayor Zoran Mamdani says what happened is,
4: today's shooting is only further devastating confirmation of what we have long known, which is that ICE operates with impunity, that they sow chaos and terror across our country.
2: Homeland Security Secretary Mark Wayne Mullen reacted to that this morning.
5: His words are dangerous and incite hostility. It doesn't help.
2: Mullen says Begal has a criminal record and gang ties and evaded arrest last month.
5: A thug. Absolute worst of the worst.
2: Hurricane Isaias is now a Category 3, but may weaken some before hitting Florida.
6: We do expect landfall will happen around 10 p.m. tonight. And somewhere between Pensacola Beach and where we're standing right now on Navarre Beach, we'll take a direct hit.
2: That's Fox's Caroline Elliott.
6: The biggest concern here will be that 5 to 7 foot storm surge that's expected with this hurricane. Coastal communities, though, from Florida to Alabama are taking these warnings seriously. And some homes and businesses took the

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Yeah, we got trivia coming up at noon, but don't forget Fan Gear Friday at Alumni Hall.

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0: Better off gone. 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We got great country coming up. We'll have some fun lunchtime trivia here in minutes. Tonight's going to be another big night at Scareview Grave School. 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I got one more of those for grabs coming up today at noon. Plus, beginning at noon, big winning going on with Fan Gear Friday. We'll be checking in with Jesse out at Trace Fork. 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And if you're going tomorrow, don't forget, it's got to be black, all right?
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3: I'm meteorologist Alan Archer. West Virginia sky is sunny and dry today on a light easterly breeze, a high temperature at around 78, fair tonight at 49. But then over the weekend, Hurricane Isaias expected to make landfall tonight in around Pensacola, Florida. Today, sunny 78, fair tonight 49. A cloud tomorrow with a 70% afternoon rain developing at 67. It's a near 100% rain Saturday night and Sunday. The high Sunday is 77 with weekend rain totals 1 to 2 inches, locally more likely. I'm meteorologist Alan Archer at the weather station, 97.5 WQBE.

0: have mercy. 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

0: QB. Today's country, your 24 karat favorites. Yes, we got you, boys. Lunchtime trivia coming up here in just minutes. Traffic on a whole interstate. Everything's looking good. Sissonville Drive, you do have an accident there. Popped up a bit ago. Loudon Heights Road in Charleston, too. Got one there. But as far as main stuff goes, looking good. Now, you do have some milling and paving and stuff like that. What, 622 backside going from cross lanes to Sissonville. They are doing that job, which, honestly, that needed done. But it is going to slow you down a little while there and getting that done today. So just heads up there. We'll keep you up to date as always with WQB.
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2: A monster storm is bearing down on Lisa Brady, Fox News.
3: This is an extremely dangerous situation, and the bad weather has already pushed into the coast.
2: Fox weather hurricane specialist Brian Norcross says heavy rain and wind from Hurricane Isaias lashes the northern Gulf Coast, expected to make landfall between the Florida Panhandle and Alabama late today, bringing a life-threatening storm surge and a tornado threat to a wider area. It's now a Category 3 hurricane. Top sustained winds, 120 miles per hour. Just getting word that legendary football coach Mike Ditka has died. Best known as the Bears head coach after a Hall of Fame career as a tight end, beginning in Chicago, transitioning to the sidelines in 1982.
4: It's going to be a hard-nosed type of football, but it's going to be a type of football that you're not going to predict everything that's going to happen.
2: His 1985 Bears team won a Super Bowl, but Ditka was also known for a fiery temper and being blunt. Fox's Kevin Uretsky.
5: Ditka's soft when his jersey was retired by the Bears in 2013.
6: I'm forever indebted to the organization. It's been a heck of a run, guys.
5: The Hall of Famer, born in suburban Pittsburgh, played from 1961 to 72 for the Bears, Eagles, and Cowboys. But it's clear where his heart always remained.
6: Thank you. And go Bears!
2: Mike Ditka was 86. His family

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1: Here we go. Yeah. Time once again for Lunchtime Trivia, my favorite time of the day. We're going to give you a chance to win. And up for grabs, something you could use tonight. Now, if you're using it tonight, you can pick them up from us if you win this. But they're doing this every Friday, every Saturday, all the way up to Halloween. I'm talking about Scareview Grave School. That is that, I mean, they've been doing this for just, we're doing the math, almost 20 years now at that old Fairview Grade School. That's located 109 High Street, St. Albans. This school was built back in the 20s, okay? 25,000 square feet. These guys go all out making this the scariest, the best. The people come from all over the state just to do this, and it's here in St. Albans. You could go enjoy it this weekend. Now, the cost is $12 without non-perishable food items, but they're doing stuff as well. Bring non-perishable food donations, and it's $10 to get in. Or if you win these for me, it's going to be free. Although you can't not take some non-perishables at the same time. Appreciate everything they do out there making this happen. Proceeds benefit the Westside Volunteer Fire Department. All right, here's the question today. This one's not quite as scary as some of the other ones I've done, but I'll save a few more Halloween things for Halloween itself. But we're actually kind of talking flavors today. And honestly, how many flavors can you name? When it comes to this specific thing, I've tried a handful, but that's because I live in America. And we think we have everything, right? Well, if you lived overseas, there are tons of different flavors of these. I believe Japan probably has the most. I mean, they've got everything from purple yam, whole wheat, plum, wasabi, pistachio, sweet tater, vegetable juice, red bean, strawberry, green tea, fruit passion, pineapple, ginger ale, apple vinegar, Sensu chili, soy sauce, pudding, coffee break, cough drop, flavors of what? Now, again, I live here in America, proud of that, but I'm starting to wonder if I've been duped here. I only thought there were a couple flavors. No, there's hundreds. Hundreds. What are they? 304-344-9700-800-222-3697. We'll go to the phones first person to figure this out. I've got you the family four-pack to go enjoy a fun weekend out at Scareview. All right, give it a shot. Good luck. Lunchtime Trivia.

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1: Number 24, Karen Favorites. 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
0: All right, boys, we are in the middle of lunchtime trivia. 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

0: back to enjoy. Now, tonight would be a great night. They've been doing this every weekend in October, going right up till Saturday, October 31st, for official Halloween. You realize we had Halloween falling on an actual Saturday night? This is going to be awesome. Now, it'll start tonight at dusk, go till midnight. So many people come out to this. I mean, it is huge. It's right there in St. Albans, 109 High Street, St. Albans. It's in the old Fairview Grade School, but we have officially renamed it to Scareview. Check that all out, and good luck. Lunchtime trivia. Now, the question today is this. And honestly, how many flavors can you come up with? I enjoy these, but I'm like, okay, one, okay, maybe two, every now and then three, maybe if I stretched, is there a fourth? I don't know. I live here in America, just like you do. Now, if you lived overseas, there are tons of different flavors. And the place with the most would have to be Japan. They've got, purple yam, whole wheat, plum, wasabi, sweet tater, vegetable juice, red bean, which I don't even know what that is, red bean and strawberry mix, green tea, passion fruit, ginger ale. I mean, the list goes on and on and on and on. What do you think we're talking about? What are they? 304-344-9700-800-222-3697. Hello.
1: Is it M&M?
0: Oh, good guess. But no, it's not M&M's. It is something that I like that might fall in the same category. Although there's, if you go in a store, there's rows of them. Thanks.
2: Candy. I've got some candy, chicken fried candy.
0: Chicken fried candy. I'm sure with over 200 flavors, there's a chicken in there somewhere. But no, the answer would not be candy. Now, candy's pretty broad of an answer.
1: Ice cream.
0: Oh, good guess. Actually, I was looking. There is ice cream flavors. In fact, different types of ice cream flavors of these. That's one of the 200 plus. But no, and it is something specific. But here, we're only used to like two, three, maybe on a holiday. Thanks.
3: Hey, is it candy corn?
0: No, not chicken feed. That was a question you're, and I said, no, not candy corn or chicken feed. Did you know it was originally called chicken feed?
3: Oh, no, I didn't know that.
0: Yeah, that was a Halloween question we did a few years ago. That's why I dropped that. But no, not candy corn. Y'all might be getting closer with candy. Thanks. 304-344-9700. It's lunchtime trivia. Good luck.

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0: that. Yep, lunchtime trivia is what we're doing. 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
1: It was Fan Gear Friday, which, oh, that's going to be awesome. She's out at Alumni Hall, and man, she's really got some stuff to give away, too. Now, what I got is awesome, too. We're sending you out to Scareview Grave School. You could use this this weekend if you want. They're doing this tonight, every Friday and Saturday in October. And you want to talk about a Halloween scare the pants off of you, laugh until you cry type night? Yeah? Check it out, St. Albans, 109 High Street, St. Albans. Check out some of the videos, too, on their Facebook page, Scareview or Scareview Grave School. Actually, either way, two different ones there. Back to the phones. Let's see if we can figure this one out today. And I was talking about flavors and how many can you name. I've tried a couple, and I only thought there were a couple, but that's because I live here in America. If you lived overseas, there are tons of different flavors of these. Now, these are very common here in America, but only a few flavors. Japan has the most. I mean, we're talking like hundreds of different flavors. Any idea what we're talking about? Hello?
2: Jelly beans.
1: Oh, good guess, but no, not jelly beans. And if it was jelly beans, listen to me. If it was jelly beans, it would need to be like what brand, okay? But not Jelly Belly or something like that. Thanks.
3: I'm gonna say taffy.
1: Taffy. I think there is a taffy in one of their flavors, but no, no. Thanks.
4: Flavored juices?
1: Not juices, although some of them sound like juices. The what was there? There was a pineapple. I saw a vegetable juice. It's not liquid, I'll tell you that, although they've got juice flavors even. And this is crazy because I only thought there was a handful of flavors. No, there's hundreds, hundreds of them.
5: Twix, like the candy bar.
1: Oh, Twix. No, but very good guess. Not candy canes. Good guess.
3: Is it Kit Kat bars?
1: It is Kit Kat bars. Yes! They have over 200 flavors of Kit Kat bars in Japan. It's like their big thing. And, I mean, we're talking, they don't necessarily view them like a candy bar, a chocolate fix. I mean, you got like wholemeal Kit Kat bars. There's like aisles of different flavor Kit Kat bars. They're obsessed with them. I like some of these sound okay. I mean, I could see having a strawberry, but a red bean strawberry or a wasabi or a cough drop or a pudding or vegetable juice, plum with whole wheat. There's a bunch of, I was looking at the list of these. There's some, I don't even know what they are, man. I'm serious. So, oh, I must have grossed you out with the wasabi. No, phones in West Virginia. I got you. You call me back, I'll get your info. Anyway, but yes, it is Kit Kats. In Japan, it is a huge thing. So congrats. We're going to give you a family four-pack to go enjoy Scareview Grave School. Plus, right now, let's check in with Jesse. She's out at Alumni Hall.
6: 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Now, tomorrow's game is against Arizona. I've got Jessica here, and she's going to let us know all about the cool Coal Rush gear that you have right now.
7: Hey, everyone. Here at Alumni Hall, we have several different options. We have some long sleeves, some hoodies. We have amazing Nike gear today, guys. It's fleece, it's soft, it's comfortable. We have some brand new Champion items that we just got in yesterday. So

0: We have plenty of sizes to choose from. We have three different options as of right now, so come on down and get your stuff.
1: I have to tell you, I love what the shirts say when they say build on bravery, and that just means so much to West Virginia. I mean, this is such a great representation of coal miners here.
0: Exactly. You know, that is a big foundation for our state, so our foundation is the most important. Without a good, strong foundation, we crumble, and West Virginia Mountaineers, we're not going to crumble this week.
1: I love it. And it sounds like it is going to be such a fun weekend. It was a huge hit last year and sold out so quick. That's the Press Box hoodie. You have the hoodie, the Press Box hoodie. I know that has hit a couple of the stores. That has been really popular as well.
0: Yeah, we have a lot of hoodies here that's popular. A couple have come back from last year, but you really, they're just going to have to come in and see everything that we have to really get a feel for what we got.
1: Oh, it's a great selection. Now, the Coal Rush line is unbelievable this year. They've got shirts, hats, all kinds of great stuff. And we're going to be out here till 2 o'clock. Come by. We'll get you registered. We'll come by the tent, and we would love to see you. This is Jesse at Alumni Hall at the Shops at Trace Fork in Southridge, here till 2 on 97.5 WQBE.
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0: dear big city. That is Dylan Scott on 97.5 WQBE. Today's country, your 24 karat favorites. Archer coming up in the Weather Center. We'll check on that. Well, could be weird weekend forecast. Right now, looking great. Great day to get out. See Jesse and get signed up to win, too.
1: Cole never quits. 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And Alumni Hall, they've got you covered. WQBE, we are out at Alumni Hall. 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QBE.
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1: I'm meteorologist Alan Archer. West Virginia sky is sunny and dry today on a light easterly breeze. A high temperature at around 78. Fair tonight at 49. But then over the weekend, Hurricane Isaias expected to make landfall tonight in and around Pensacola, Florida. Today, sunny, 78. Fair tonight, 49. We'll cloud tomorrow with a 70% afternoon rain developing at 67. It's a near 100% rain Saturday night and Sunday. The high Sunday is 77 with weekend rain totals 1 to 2 inches, locally more likely. I'm meteorologist Alan Archer at the weather station, 97.5 WQBE.

Yeah, we were never growing up or growing old, breaking up or letting go. 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
1: This doesn't involve much thinking. This is pretty much a no-brainer if you want to win, right? Let's check in with Jesse. She's out live.
2: Let's go, Mountaineers, and let's go, Alumni Hall. 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
2: Not yet, so this might be your chance. 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
2: Time's running out for storm prep on Lisa Brady, Fox News, with Hurricane Isaias already lashing the northern Gulf Coast, where landfall is expected late today between the Florida Panhandle and Alabama.
3: Wind, rain, and storm surge created by Isaias will start being felt this afternoon, and that means any plans to shelter at home or evacuate need to be put into action. It might be too late later on.
4: Execute those plans now. There's going to be a period of time where it's going to be difficult to do that. May lose power. You may not be able to go outside safely for a period of time.
3: Florida Governor Ron DeSantis speaking in Pensacola. Evacuation orders come from local governments and their emergency management teams.
2: Fox's Evan Brown in Miami. The storm is now a Category 3 hurricane. 120-mile-per-hour winds. Flooding and power outages could extend from Mississippi to the Carolina coast. Just getting reports from the UAE that the co-pilot accused of stabbing the pilot on a Fly Dubai flight to Israel was planning a suicide mission to crash into Ben Gurion Airport. State media also reporting he confessed to acting alone, but that the investigation continues for any possible links. Passengers and crew were able to intervene after the wounded pilot opened the cockpit door. He meant a lot to football and to Chicago. Legendary Bears coach Mike Ditka has died.
5: In life, many men have talent, but talent in itself is no accomplishment.
2: From the NFL, this during Ditka's Hall of Fame induction speech in 1988.
5: Excellence in football and excellence in life is bred when men recognize their opportunities and then pursue them with a passion.
2: He was the first tight end into the Hall, playing for the Bears, Eagles, and Cowboys before coaching the Bears for a decade, including their only Super Bowl win in 1986. Also coaching the Saints a few seasons, Mike Ditka was 86. 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
6: When your mom or dad reach their 60s and they say, "Whew, we're tired," believe them. They're not just tired from today. They're tired from decades of waking up early so you could sleep longer. Tired from carrying responsibilities, well, that you never saw. Tired from hiding their worries behind strong smiles when they say, "Oh, I'm just fine." Sometimes it means, "I don't want to worry you." When they walk slower now, well, slow down with them. When they repeat the same story, I'm bad about this one. Listen like it's the first time. Because those stories are pieces of their youth, and you, if you ever noticed, are in most of them. One day, the phone won't ring. One day, the chair they sit in, well, it will be empty. And you will wish for just one more long story or one more slow walk. One more hug.

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0: stuff from Chris Young. 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Capital Civics number one, 97.5 WQB. Got you another no-talk triple play coming up next. First, though, we want to give you the hookup this weekend. In fact, let's check in with Jessie. She's out live for Fan Gear Friday.
1: 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We're at Alumni Hall at the Shops at Trace Forks for Fan Gear Friday. 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And ladies, if you're in need of one of those clear purses to take into the stadium, Alumni Hall, they've got great ones. They've got them in stock. 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Alumni Hall has just that thing. 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

It's empty words. New stuff from the rap. 97.5 WQB. Huge number one for her. This thing broke so many records. Ella Langley is choosing Texas.

0: choosing Texas. Thanks for choosing WQBE. Afternoon to you. Good looking Friday. We'll check in with Archer next. Check on that weekend, which there's possibilities of some funky stuff. So definitely pay attention to that. Now, hopefully we'll get all that over with or get the game done before then. Got a lot of high school action tonight. And then, of course, college action tomorrow. Jesse is out for Fan Gear Friday.
1: It's Fan Gear Friday over at Alumni Hall. We could not have asked for a better day. It is gorgeous out here. We're in Southridge. We're at the Shops at Trace Forks, and I've got Jessica here, and I see you've got a sign out here, join our team. So looking for to hire new people out here, I guess.
2: Yes, we are. We're looking for some friendly faces to come and join us here, especially during the holidays and the end of football season. Just have some hands pitch in, you know, come and just have some fun with us.
1: Absolutely. You know, it's hard to believe when you say for the holidays, because that's really right around the corner. And I'm telling you, if you're looking for the perfect gift for somebody, you've got to hit Alumni Hall. And Alumni Hall, they have everything coming up for all of the promotional games. Now, we have Stripe the Stadium coming up. We have Coal Rush coming up. And then I see that you also have some camo gear in here, too.
2: Yes, actually, it just came out today. We have some I'm really, really excited about the brown. I love brown, and it's one of my favorite colors. So when I saw the camo and the brown shirts and our Nike line for military appreciation, I am so excited, and we just released them today.
1: I'll be honest with you, because I was walking down there, and it really struck my attention. It looks fantastic.
2: They do. They're really sharp looking. We have a nice hoodie with camo, and we have long sleeve shirts. It's just, we have a couple really nice choices.
1: I love it. Stop on by. We're over at Alumni Hall. We're going to be here till 2 o'clock, and you can come by anytime. They are hiring, and you can fill out a form. They also have a scan application that you can do right outside the door. So if you're looking for a part-time, you know, holiday job, they would love to talk to you. And of course, come by and get your Fan Day gear. We've got Coal Rush coming up this weekend. Then we have Stripe the Stadium coming up next weekend. So you have all the blue and gold.
2: We have blue and gold. And I'm telling you, we have got in recently some really adorable sweatshirts that are yellow and blue. So you're going to be warm in case it's a little cold, but also we have tank tops so you can dress in layers just in case.
1: Yes, because this weather has been quite unpredictable. This is Jesse, and we are with Alumni Hall. We're going to be out here till 2 o'clock with 97.5 WQBE.
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4: Okay, afternoon. I'm meteorologist Alan Archer. Look at our monitor forecast now. Currently a quiet radar, but our concern now over the weekend is what happens with Hurricane Isaias coming out of the Gulf of Mexico into the western Florida panhandle, making landfall near Destin, Florida early tonight. Thereafter, the remnants of the hurricane will move on towards the north and northwest, on up across Alabama, Mississippi, Tennessee. By daybreak Sunday, it will move out of the Tennessee Valley northeastward over West Virginia. And so we've got ourselves in a good array of rain over the weekend. Start off this afternoon, partly sunny with a high temperature up to 80. Tonight, partly cloudy, low at 49. Tomorrow, increasingly cloudy, along with a 40% chance of late afternoon rain developing, a high temperature at 72. Then a 100% rain, possible thundershower, breezy at times, Saturday night through Sunday night, with total rainfalls as much as 2 to 3 inches. There could be some local flood issues, and with the high on Sunday at just 75 degrees. I'm meteorologist Alan Archer with you with the station 97.5 WQBE.

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0: Thank you for that. It's and we've got your 24 karat favorites all day long, getting you ready for the weekend. Tonight, all the high school football action. It looks like weather's going to be perfect for all of that tonight. We'll keep up to date with everything for you right here with the Rabbit. Scores, halftimes, even going to be out and about with Carver Career Center, having some fun with that. I'll give you the scoop on that here shortly. Right now, though, time ticking for you to win on Fan Gear Friday.
1: Hey, it's Jesse, and we are over at Alumni Hall. We're at the Shops at Trace Works, and we're going to be out here too at 2 o'clock with your tickets to see the Mountaineers as they take on the Cincinnati Bearcats. That game is on October the 17th. It's also going to be a Stripe the Stadium game, and I believe it's all even sections are going to be wearing gold, and all odd are going to be wearing blue. If you don't have your gear, Alumni Hall, they got you taken care of. There's a lot of promotional things going on coming up here soon.
2: Definitely, we have the Coal Rush this weekend. We have Military Appreciation, Stripe the Stadium. 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
1: I love it. 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I love this section right here. 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
1: That's the hard part about working here, right?
2: Exactly. Everything new coming in, I always try to like stash some for just me. 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So you get to see everything that comes in first before anybody else has a chance to purchase it.
1: And Alumni Hall is hiring right now.
2: We are hiring for the holidays and hiring for the end of football season.
1: That sounds awesome. So stop on by. We'll get you registered to win those tickets. We've got a $50 Alumni Hall gift card and a $50 GoMart gift card to get you up at the game. We'd love to see you. This is Jesse at Alumni Hall. We'll be here until 2 o'clock at the Shops at Trace Forks in Southridge on 97.5 WQBE.
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1: The Pentagon facing bipartisan backlash. I'm Lisa Brady, Fox News. After Secretary Hegseth announced plans to live stream the firing squad execution of former Army Major Nadal Hassan, who was sentenced to death for killing 13 soldiers in a mass shooting at Fort Hood in Texas.
2: Democrats in Congress are calling the decision barbaric and a propaganda tool for terrorists. Some Republicans are also opposed. North Carolina Senator Tom Tillis says Hassan should face the death penalty, but says streaming it is beyond disgusting. Georgia Congressman Austin Scott says live streaming executions is what jihadists do.
1: Fox's Jared Halpern at the White House. Vice President J.D. Vance just telling reporters he doesn't know if the live stream will actually happen. Hassan does have the option to file a habeas petition in civilian courts. President Trump heads to New York State to rally for Republicans tonight, but now the trip comes just hours after renewed protests against ICE after a Dominican man was shot and injured as agents tried to arrest him last night in New York City.
3: There is nothing that should be controversial about protecting our homeland.
1: Homeland Security Secretary Mark Wayne Mullen.
3: We do our job, but we do it well. It's because these politicians, these career sanctuary city politicians that want to make it controversial. What is controversial about protecting our border?
1: Mullen says the man has a criminal record and evaded arrest last month. The assistant ICE director says agents opened fire because he drove his car into officers' vehicles and that they didn't know his five-year-old son was in the back seat. The New York mayor calling for the release of body cam footage. Bad weather spreading as Hurricane Isaias bears down on the northern Gulf Coast.
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1: Fox Weather's Brian Norcross, the Category 3 storm threatening impacts from Mississippi to the Carolina coast. 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
6: 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Oh, it's after 2. I guess Jesse's doing the big giveaway. 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
7: All right, Ed, we have our winners. 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And also congratulations to Ashley Pauly of South Charleston. She won tickets to go to the WVU game as well. 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

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It's Jackson Dean.

Make a liar out of me. That is Jackson Dean on 97.5 WQBE. Today's country, your 24 karat favorites. Get your triple play. Now, next, we'll get right back into it. Get some awesome new stuff coming up from Carly Pierce, some King Brown, some Parma Lee. Right here for you Friday with WQBE.

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3: Okay, afternoon. I'm meteorologist Alan Archer. Look at our monitor forecast now. Start off this afternoon, partly sunny with a high temperature up to 80. Tonight, partly cloudy, low at 49. Tomorrow, increasingly cloudy, a 40% chance of late afternoon rain developing, a high temperature at 72. Then, a 100% rain, possible thundershower, breezy at times, Saturday night through Sunday night, as much as 2 to 3 inches. There could be some local flood issues, and with the high on Sunday at just 75 degrees. I'm meteorologist Alan Archer with you with the station 97.5 WQBE.

0: pretty.
1: Today's country, your 24 karat favorites, let herself go. Thanks for going along with us today. Your country all day. We'll get to it. Josh Ross, Cody Johnson, got some Jordan Davis and more coming up. Plus, coming up tonight, all the high school football action. Jesse's going to be out with Carver Career Center. Man, she's been a busy girl today. She loves this stuff, though. Loves it and loves giving away things. Now, tonight, Jason Murphy will keep you up to date with all the scores and stuff here in halftime reports. But every single week we've tried to physically go out and be somewhere, and tonight we're going to be on the hill at G-Dub as the Patriots take on the Tigers from Princeton. Stop by the tent before kickoff, get yourself signed up. We'll have an instant $50 gift card winner tonight, and get you signed up for the grand prize, that Apple iPad. What's the new fancy one the kiddos want? The A16. Yeah, that's it. That's coming up.

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We got the subdivision all mapped out. 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
2: Approaching. I'm Lisa Brady, Fox News. Hurricane Isaias, now a powerful Category 3 storm, heading for landfall later today near the Florida Panhandle, Alabama border. Sergeant Ron Livingston with the Florida Highway Patrol, concerned about the upcoming aftermath.
3: We're right here on the Gulf Coast, so I mean, all this water is going to ultimately end up on the roads, and we just ask everybody to not sightsee and to stay home once the storm passes.
2: Storm surge and possible tornadoes among the biggest concerns. Just getting word of a powerful earthquake in Panama, magnitude 7.6, centered in a remote community near Panama's southern tip, but shaking buildings as far away as the capital and prompting evacuations. No word yet on injuries or damage. If the military execution of convicted killer Nidal Hassan is live streamed, Vice President J.D. Vance says he will not be watching.
4: I've seen his announcements. I don't know that that's actually going to happen.
2: Though Vance also tells reporters,
4: but what I try to remind people is, look, this is a guy who committed, in my view, the worst terrorist attack on American soil outside of 9/11.
2: Hassan killed 13 soldiers, wounding dozens more in a mass shooting at Fort Hood in Texas. President Trump recently signing off on execution by firing squad set for December 3rd. But War Secretary Hegseth's announcement about planning a live stream has drawn bipartisan criticism. Vance was taking questions ahead of an Ohio event now underway while President Trump heads to New York State. Fox News just confirming he's chosen a new White House press secretary, Katie Zachary, a former Homeland Security spokesperson.
5: This announcement comes at a critical time for this White House, trying to get out messaging about the president's agenda and the agenda of congressional Republicans as they fight to hold their majorities in Congress.
2: Fox's Jackie Heinrich at the White House. There is no word yet on whether Zachariah is accepting the position. She's also a lawyer and conservative commentator. America is listening to Fox News.
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anytime soon. Kick off your weekend soon. Or maybe you already have. Go for you. We got your country right here. We'll keep you going all weekend long. Got that new Tyler Hubbard coming up. Some Parker McCollum, Dylan Scott all on the way. All right here for you with WQBE.

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8: Good afternoon. I'm meteorologist Alan Archer. Look at our monitor forecast now. To start off this afternoon, partly sunny with a high temperature up to 80. Tonight, partly cloudy, low at 49. Tomorrow, increasingly cloudy, a 40% chance of late afternoon rain developing, a high temperature at 72. Then, a 100% rain, possible thundershower, breezy at times, Saturday night through Sunday night, as much as 2 to 3 inches. There could be some local flood issues, and with the high on Sunday at just 75 degrees. I'm meteorologist

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1: 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That is Dustin Lynch on 97.5 WQBE. We'll check in with Bob in the traffic center. 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
3: 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Injured?
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5: We got three crashes, two of them about an hour ago. You got one on the corridor at Little Hewitt Creek Road down in Boone County. You got a lane closed down each way there. Got a crash with injuries, RHL Boulevard, South Charleston there, to Shops at Trace Fork. And they are still working with the crash that we had this morning in the 4200 block of Sissonville Drive. So you could see some slow traffic there as well. The interstates are off to a good start. We'll keep you updated with everything from the Traffic Center at 97.5 WQBE.

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0: proudly waving the red, white, and blue. 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American way.
1: Take it seriously. I'm Lisa Brady, Fox News. That warning for the National Hurricane Center and several states as Isaias moves in. A Category 3 hurricane expected to make landfall tonight between the Florida Panhandle and Alabama.
2: Folks who are in the path of this storm should know that this is not just going to be a random tropical system. It's going to be a strong hurricane, and it's going to potentially do a lot of damage.
1: Florida Governor Ron DeSantis just holding a briefing with the storm centered less than 125 miles south of Pensacola now. A storm surge of up to 9 feet possible in some areas. But after landfall, Isaias can cause more flooding.
3: Overnight tonight, moving through Alabama and expanding out into Mississippi and especially Georgia and the Carolinas tomorrow, and then up to the northeast for the moisture as we get to Sunday.
1: Fox Weather's Brian Norcross. Meantime, Hurricane Simon also gaining strength. Now a Cat 2 storm as it approaches Mexico's Pacific coast this weekend. Southwestern Mexico could face life-threatening flooding and mudslides. President Trump makes a move aimed at lowering fuel prices, just posting he has a deal with President Putin to get diesel from Russia. This after a phone call expected to focus on pushing for more information about a suspected plague death in Russia. Now President Trump says Russia will supply more than 300,000 tons of diesel now, another 500,000 tons in November, and then a million more. Ukraine's president criticizing the decision. He says letting Russia sell petroleum products is an investment in war. Vice President J.D. Vance says he's not sure a plan to live stream the military execution of the Fort Hood shooter will happen, but also tells reporters,
4: if it's ultimately live streamed, I'm not going to be watching it.
1: The Pentagon has faced bipartisan pushback over Secretary Hegseth's announcement. The president

0: president recently signing off on a death by firing squad for Nadal Hassan, who killed 13 people, opening fire on U.S. soldiers in Texas. 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
2: 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Because I love you.
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time. Inching closer to the weekend. Oh, man, we got Friday Night Football all over the place. And, man, this could be like the best night weather-wise. Honestly, the best of the weekend, but hope to see you out. We'll keep up with all the scores and stuff. You got Ripley at Winfield, Hurricane at Parkersburg South, Oak Hill at Capitol, Braxton County at Buffalo, Nitro traveling to Wheeling, Polka at Williamstown, St. Albans at South Charleston. That's going to be fun. Chapmanville at Mann, Logan at Scott, Tulsa at Clay. Now, our Carver Career Center Game of the Week will be there.

0: Denver, getting ready for the game, getting you signed up for goodies, rabbit running around, throwing out footballs. not on the field. You know, don't want to mess that up. But that's going to be homecoming at G-Dub, taking on Princeton. So enjoy. We'll check in with Jess E. She's going to be out there live with the rabbit coming up this evening. Check in with Bob coming up next in the WQB Traffic Center to get you there with 97.5.
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8: 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Injured?
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10: Thank you, Sagan people. Four crashes in the last 20, 25 minutes. 64 westbound, 51-mile marker between Dunbar and Institute. Crash with injuries there. Although the West Virginia 511 camera looks pretty good in that area, still a crash down there. It's going to slow you down. Got one downtown, 32 Capitol Street. You've got one on the west side of St. Albans, Browns Creek Road, Angel Fork Road, and then one out in the 300 block of Gulf Mountain Road, just as you get off the interstate there by the one stop in Cross Lane. So watch out for that one. The rest of the valley looking good. We'll keep you updated with everything from the Traffic Center at 97.5 WQBE.

0: told you that. That's Tucker Wetmore. Well, he's singing that. That's for sure. Love it. We got your country. We'll get back to it. More great stuff, including check on that forecast with Archer. We'll kind of scratch our head. 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But then, like, that night, I'll let him. 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
5: Okay, afternoon. I'm meteorologist Alan Archer. Look at our monitor forecast now. Start off this afternoon, partly sunny with a high temperature up to 80. Tonight, partly cloudy, low at 49. Tomorrow, increasingly cloudy, a 40% chance of late afternoon rain developing, a high temperature at 72. Then, a 100% rain, possible thundershower, breezy at times, Saturday night through Sunday night, as much as 2 to 3 inches. There could be some local flood issues, and with the high on Sunday at just 75 degrees. I'm meteorologist Alan Archer with you, weather station 97.5 WQBE.

0: Red lights, David Nail. Just don't run that red light, please. Bobby will be talking about you in the traffic center coming up. Actually, the other night, I actually made it all the way home, and it was, like, weird. Not a single red light. And I'm not talking about that song. I mean, I'm like, wow. I kind of wanted to buy a lotto ticket that night.
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4: Thank you, singing people. You got a mess on the interstate westbound 51-mile marker there between Dunbar and Institute. You've got one lane open out of the three or four through there because of that crash. Injuries in it. It's not going to clear up real soon. So give yourself a lot of extra time headed that way. You got one downtown, 32 Capitol Street there in the first block. You have got a crash with injuries, Browns Creek Road, Angel Fork Road down on the west side of St. Albans. And they are still working that older crash, RHL Boulevard, South Charleston, the shops at Trace Fork. Everything else, including the 64 westbound traffic at Oakwood, looks good. We'll keep you updated from the traffic center at 97.5 WQBE.

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3: It's less than 100 miles from the coast. I'm Lisa Brady, Fox News. Hurricane Isaias speeding toward the Florida Panhandle with conditions deteriorating along the Gulf Coast.
4: It probably will land as a Category 3, is our judgment.
3: And Florida Governor Ron DeSantis says that's expected tonight, with some areas facing a storm surge of up to 9 feet.
5: Winds could get upwards of 100 miles per hour, especially along the Florida extreme west coast. But it's the eastern side of this circulation that's going to have the worst of the impacts. Freshwater flooding, heavy rain right now, more on the lighter, moderate showers at times. Some pockets of heavy rain, but that's only going to pick up as it rapidly approaches the coast.
3: Fox Weather's Katie Byrne in Pace, Florida, outside Pensacola. Mobile, Alabama has an overnight curfew beginning 3 hours from now. President Trump had been planning to attend

0: In tomorrow night's college football game between Alabama and Georgia in Tuscaloosa, but now says it's important to have first responders and others focused on the storm, so he will not go. The president does still plan to travel to Tennessee tomorrow to rally for Republican candidates. Tonight, he'll do that in New York State, where he's expected to criticize sanctuary policies after a man was shot and injured by ICE agents who were trying to arrest him in New York City yesterday. Homeland Security Secretary Mark Wayne Mullen tells Fox the Dominican national is in the U.S. illegally and is on probation for multiple crimes.
1: Four robbery charges, two charges of felony assault, felony larceny, assault, weapons assault, weapons possession of misdemeanor larceny, possession of stolen property, and two felony charges of dangerous drugs, all in 3 years, and that's how long he's been in the country.
0: The New York City mayor and New York governor pressing for his release and the release of body cam footage during a call with President Trump yesterday. An ICE official says agents opened fire when the man's car drove toward their vehicles, and they didn't know his five-year-old son was in back. He was not injured. 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
2: Good afternoon. I'm meteorologist Alan Archer. Look at our mountain forecast now. Start off this afternoon, partly sunny with a high temperature up to 80. Tonight, partly cloudy, low at 49. Tomorrow, increasingly cloudy, a 40% chance of late afternoon rain developing, a high temperature at 72. Then, a 100% rain, possible thundershower, breezy at times, Saturday night through Sunday night, as much as 2 to 3 inches. There could be some local flood issues, and with the high on Sunday at just 75 degrees. I'm meteorologist Alan Archer with the weather station, 97.5 WQBE.
3: Thank you, weatherman. I'm Bob Hamilton in the traffic center for WQBE. We're looking a little bit better on the roadways. We've had as many as 6 crashes going at one time. You got a couple right now. The 164 westbound 51 mile marker there between Dunbar and Institute. That traffic is moving much better than it was even 15 or 20 minutes ago. So it's crowded through there, but you can get through now anyway. You still got one Browns Creek Road, Angel Fork Road down on the west side of St. Albans, and you've got pretty heavy traffic 64 westbound around the split and at Oakwood, but it's moving smoothly. We'll keep you updated with everything from the traffic center at 97.5 WQBE.
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0: Today's country, your 24 karat favorites. 97.5 QBE. It is week 7 in high school football. We're all over the place tonight. We'll have halftime scores, by the way, coming up 9 o'clock later on tonight.
1: Love how you close your eyes when I pull you in closer.

Hey, we are, of course, our Carver Career Center game of the night. Jesse for the Morning Air Show going to be hanging out on the hill right now, actually, as GW gets ready to take on the Tigers from Princeton. We'll check in with Jesse, see the lowdown coming up.

0: It's 97.5 WQVE. What's going on? Jason Murphy hanging out with you on a Friday. I mentioned Friday. What's up, y'all? Hey, I do want to mention the Red Clay Strays. A lot of people excited for this. We announced this and a lot of people excited. A lot of people love the Red Clay Strays, and I don't blame you. And they're even better live. They're one of them bands that are better live than even on the album. And they're coming to the Coliseum February 11th. Now, tickets go on sale today. They went on this morning, on sale this morning. And, of course, Morning Air Show has been hooking you up with free tickets all this week. You can actually go to WQB.com, check out our Facebook page for all the details. We need to check in with Bob Hamilton. I know the freeways were a little bit of a mess a little bit ago. We'll check back in with Bob next.
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7: Thank you, singing people. There is still a lot of slow traffic, I-64 westbound between Dunbar and Institute due to a crash we had there about an hour ago. Now, they have moved the wreck out of the way, but the traffic was so backed up that it's still pretty heavy in that area. So allow a little extra time there and allow some extra time over on the west side of St. Albans, Browns Creek Road and Angel Fork Road, crashed with injuries there. Rest of the valley in decent shape. We'll keep you updated from the traffic center at 97.5 WQBE.

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1: Ah, today's country, your 24 karat favorites, 97.5 WQB. We'll get you an updated look at the forecast coming up with Alan Archer and another look at traffic again with Bob before the hour ends. Get you home safe on this Friday. If you're going to the movies this weekend, you got The Social Reckoning. Is that another Mark Zuckerberg movie, Facebook Part 2? I think it is. You also have Other Mommy, which looks horrifying. So don't take the kids to that one. And then you got the remake of John Wayne's Angel and the Bad Man. Should be a decent weekend at the box office, I'd say. You know, pretty good.
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9: Good afternoon, I'm meteorologist Alan Archer. Look at our mountain forecast now. Start off this afternoon, partly sunny with a high temperature.

temperature up to 80 tonight, partly cloudy, low at 49. Tomorrow, increasingly cloudy, a 40% chance of late afternoon rain developing, a high temperature at 72. Then a 100% rain, possible thundershower, breezy at times, Saturday night through Sunday night, as much as 2 to 3 inches. There could be some local flood issues, and with the high on Sunday at just 75 degrees. I'm meteorologist Alan Archer with you, weather station 97.5 WQBE.

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1: What's going on, bud?
0: Hey, I got a request, man.
1: Go for it.
0: Okay, it's obviously Boys of Fall. Dedicated specifically to St. Albans Dragons.
1: All right, St. Albans Red Dragons taking on South Charleston tonight. Big game. We'll get it on!

0: That's going out to Tim in St. Albans tonight, who requested it. Actually, it's for Tim, but he's sending it out to the Red Dragons of St. Albans. Maybe they'll get their first win tonight as they take on a very tough South Charleston team. Week 7 in high school football. And, you know, speaking of football, Jesse is hanging out live tonight. Jesse, where are you at, girl? Tell him.
1: Thanks, Jason. WQBE has teamed up with Carver Career and Technical Center for Friday Under the Lights. This is Jesse, and we're at George Washington High School as they take on the Princeton Tigers. The George Washington Patriots, they are ranked 2nd in the Quad A statewide ranking, currently undefeated. And Princeton is ranked 2nd in AAA with a 4-1 record. It is a huge rivalry, and kickoff is at 7:30. You're going to want to get here early. It's GW's homecoming, and all the homecoming festivities, they're going to begin at halftime. If you're on your way in, stop by the WQBE tent. We are just outside the gate. Get registered to win a $50 gift card. 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You do not have to be present to win. And WQBE is proud to be part of our community as we support different high schools each Friday under the lights. 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
7: All right, singing people, we got one brand new crash just getting reported. 2100 block of Canal Terrace down in St. Albans. They are still working a crash. Browns Creek Road and Angel Fork Road, and they just cleared up a crash. The Dunbar Toll Bridge exit ramp and McCorkle Avenue in South Charleston, so that's going to be slow. Everything else in good shape. We'll keep you updated as necessary from the traffic center here this evening at 97.5 WQBE.

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2: Bearing down on the Gulf, I'm Lisa Lucera, Fox News. Hurricane Isaias is now a Category 3 storm. The National Hurricane Center says it's now about 125 miles south-southeast of Mobile, Alabama, with sustained winds at 115 miles per hour. The weather already heading downhill in the Florida Panhandle. Fox Weather's Robert Ray is in Destin, Florida.
3: Expected landfall tonight, potentially even still as a major Category 3. Winds right now about 120 miles per hour, maybe even more in some spots. The impacts are going to be significant. Up to 9 feet of storm surge that push onto land that will inundate roads and structures. And then the wind field, too. There's going to be a lot of damage because of how heavy these winds are. There could be spin-up tornadoes all over the region, unfortunately. Power outages will be widespread.
2: Florida Governor Ron DeSantis.
4: The storm will hit at 11 o'clock, give or take, tonight. But you will face very hazardous conditions prior to the storm making landfall. So you really need to finish your preparations now.
2: DeSantis says people who aren't in the hurricane's path still need to prepare for heavy rain and possible tornadoes. President Trump says he'll no longer attend tomorrow's Alabama-Georgia game because of the storm, saying he doesn't want to divert

0: resources from the emergency response. The president says Russia has agreed to release hundreds of thousands of tons of diesel amid surging prices of fuel.
1: Following a phone call with Russian President Vladimir Putin, President Trump says Russia will supply the U.S. and global markets with more than 300 tons of diesel, followed by an additional 500,000 tons next month and 1 million tons after that.
0: Fox's Jared Halpern at the White House. Ukraine's President Volodymyr Zelensky said the deal is a weak decision and negotiators are being used as a smokescreen. 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

recorded a message for CMA's Music Teachers of Excellence event before she passed away. She said, quote, "I've always believed that music brings people together, but none of that happens without dedicated teachers."

0: Friday night. A lot of people are going to be going out to eat dinner and stuff. What's the longest amount of time you'd actually wait for a table? Let me know.
1: Well, I guess it would depend on the restaurant and how much I really wanted to eat there, but I've waited an hour to an hour and a half, and that's probably pushing it, so probably no more than an hour, hour and a half.
2: I'm right around where you are. I'm about an hour, and then after that, listen, I can go eat at home if I have to, because I got to eat something.

0: really is hard to believe. We are in week 7 in high school football. We got a jam-packed slate tonight in football. Can't wait to get some of these matchups. We got a really good one, our Carver Career Center game of the night. And Jesse is standing by live to tell us more. Jesse, what's up?
1: Thanks, Jason. This is Jesse A with WQBE, and we're at George Washington High School as they get ready to take on the Princeton Tigers for the Week 7 matchup. It is George Washington High School's homecoming. At halftime, all the homecoming festivities will kick off, and kickoff here is going to be at 7:30. Now, you want to get here early. This is going to be a great game. Undefeated George Washington Patriots, they're going to take on the Princeton Tigers. Both are ranked number 2 in their class. When you make our way onto the gate, step by the WQBE tent. We'll get you registered to win that $50 gift certificate that'll be given away tonight. Then you are qualified to win an Apple iPad courtesy of Carver Career and Technical Center. That'll be given away at the end of the regular football season. WQBE has teamed up with Carver Career Center. We're making a stop at different high school games each Friday night through the season. The Rabbit's here, so stop on by and say hi. This is Jesse out at George Washington High School here till 7:30 for Friday Under the Lights on 97.5 WQBE.
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3: Yesterday, some friends of mine, Mary Ellen and Elizabeth, went to the 10:30 a.m. service, and the new pastor was long-winded, and his sermon was quite long. After the service was finally over, Mary Ellen said to Elizabeth, "The sermon was beautiful, don't you think?" Elizabeth replied, "Oh, yes, it was, but it was a bit too long. Next week, I'm bringing my cushion to sit on, because these benches are too hard." She continued to say, "You know, Mary Ellen, at one point during the sermon, I thought my butt went to sleep." Mary Ellen said, "I know. I heard it snore 3 times."
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0: 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We'll check in with Alan Archer. Get you an updated forecast here coming up next. But want to give some love to our teacher of the month for the month of September, Poca Valley WQB. Would like to congratulate Haley Nelson over at Central Elementary School in St. Albans. My daughter went there once upon a time. Great school, great staff. Haley is no different. She's amazing. If you see her out and about in St. Albans this weekend, congratulate her and tell her thank you for what she does for our youngins. And, hey, we're looking now for our October Teacher of the Month. Maybe it's your favorite teacher. 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
6: All right, I'm meteorologist Alan Archer. Let's check our mountain air forecast. Our forecast overnight is for fair to partly cloudy at 50. Cloudy up tomorrow. That's a 35% chance of developing off and on showers in the afternoon, up to 70. Then for tomorrow night, 100% chance of rain, a possible thunderstorm. And on tap for Sunday, skies are cloudy with a 95% chance of more rain and storms and a high at around 72. The rain will continue off and on in through at least Sunday night. I'm meteorologist Alan Archer with the weather station 97.5 WQBE.

Travis Tritt canceled 3 more shows due to pneumonia. His team said, quote, "Thank you for your understanding, continued support, and well wishes. He looks forward to being back on stage soon."

0: Tim McGraw, 97.5 to QB. Well, your night show kicking off next, the top of the hour. Get a hold of us, 304-344-9700, toll-free, 800-222-3697. We also got, of course, week 7 in high school football. We'll have your halftime scores in the 9 o'clock hour. Final scores in the 11 o'clock hour. But before we get there, we got to check in with Jesse, who's at our Carver Career Center Game of the Week. One more time tonight before kickoff, Jesse.
1: It's Friday under the lights, and they are in full swing. This is Jesse, and we are at George Washington High School as we get ready for kickoff at 7:30. And I am so lucky I get to talk with Miss Majorette 2025. She goes to school here at GW. Now, you are a senior, Emma. What does Friday Night Lights mean to you?
2: Friday Night Lights to me is just more than a football game. It's a way for the band to come out, and everyone can understand what the band is, and we can go out there and we can perform our show, and I get to go out there and I get to be seen and have fun with it.
1: Absolutely. And you have worked so hard last year being Miss Majorette, and you've been doing a lot of traveling and touring. You're getting ready to do your final season, getting ready to get into a big twirling season right now.
2: Yes, it's my last season, but I'm hoping to continue off into college.
1: Have you decided what school you want to go to yet?
2: Not yet, but I have a couple schools in mind. As of right now, I'm considering West Virginia University, Marshall University, or Eastern University in Pennsylvania.
1: Oh, well, we all wish you the best of luck. Thank you so much. We are over at George Washington High School as they get ready to take on the Princeton Tigers. It is GW's homecoming, and it is a huge rivalry game as both teams are ranked second in their class. The homecoming court, they look great, and during halftime, they're going to have the homecoming festivities, and we'll find out who is named GW's queen. And we are right outside the gates by the ticket booth. You can come by and see the rabbit. Stop by. We are giving away a $50 gift card that you can register to win, and an Apple iPad that'll be given away at the end of the regular high school football season, courtesy of Carver Career and Technical Center. It is Friday under the lights with WQBE as we make our way across the community celebrating our local athletes. This is Jesse at George Washington High School, here till 7 on 97.5 WQBE.
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2: It's a powerful storm. I'm Lisa LaSera, Fox News. The impact of Hurricane Isaias now being felt in the Florida Panhandle, with landfall expected later tonight near Pensacola.
3: Right now, it's looking to have 100 to 110 mile per hour winds at the surface, anywhere between Destin, Fort Walton Beach, and Pensacola. That will fuel a 9-foot storm surge, along with widespread power outages, flash flooding risk, and tornadic conditions on the eastern side of this as it continues to move in overnight into Saturday. A severe threat for the Florida-Georgia line, and then a flooding risk for the areas of southern Appalachia and along the southeast coast.
2: Fox Weather, Steve Bender. Heavy rain and flooding expected as far north as Tennessee and North Carolina. Meanwhile, Hurricane Simon headed toward Mexico's Pacific coast is now a Category 2 storm, expected to become a major hurricane by late tonight and strengthen further tomorrow. Two powerful earthquakes and a series of aftershocks have rocked southern Panama, collapsing buildings near the epicenter and prompting evacuations across the country. The first quake was felt as far away as Colombia. Homeland Security Secretary Mark Wayne Mullen defending yesterday's shooting of a Dominican man in New York City by ICE agents. Mullen tells Fox the man was wanted by DHS, and he criticized Mayor Zoran Mamdani for talking about the shooting before knowing the facts.
4: You had the mayor going out and grandstanding on this individual that has no

0: business being in our country to begin with because he's illegal. He has an extensive rap sheet.
1: Immigration attorney Harold Solis.
2: We're not surprised that the government itself, given how quickly all of this has transpired, that they're also trying to assess which statute, in their view, governs his detention.
1: New York City's mayor and the governor are calling for the man's release and the release of body cam footage of the incident. 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

Rainey Wilson released a new song today called Kinda Love It about married life. She co-wrote it with John Mayer, and he plays guitar on the song too. Pretty cool.

0: Old Dominion, 97.5 QBE. Welcome to your night show, jam-packed show. You know how Fridays are. We got halftime scores, 9 o'clock hour, final scores, week 7 in high school football coming up in the 11 o'clock hour. But before we do all that, let's get the lines going. On this day in country music history back in 1993, born to this day in Raleigh, North Carolina, was a country music singer who won the 10th season of American Idol. That's the only hint you're going to get, because if I give you songs, you're going to get it pretty quick. 304-344-9700. People are already calling. 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The answer is coming up.
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Murphy, and on this day in country music history, back in the year of 1993, born on this day in Raleigh, North Carolina, was a country music singer who won

0: 10th season of American Idol back in 2011. Who was it tonight? 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WQBE, hello.
1: Is it Carrie Underwood?
0: Oh, it's not Carrie. Not Carrie. Try again. This is a guy. 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
6: All right, I'm meteorologist Alan Archer. Let's check our mountain forecast. Our forecast overnight is for fair to partly cloudy at 50. Cloudy up tomorrow. That's a 35% chance of developing off and on showers in the afternoon, up to 70. Then for tomorrow night, 100% chance of rain, a possible thunderstorm, and on tap for Sunday, skies are cloudy with a 95% chance of more rainstorms and a high at around 72. The rain will continue off and on in through at least Sunday night. I'm meteorologist Alan Archer with the station 97.5 WQBE.

0: Well, a very popular country star is going to have his own country station on the new Grand Theft Auto game. I'll tell you who it is coming up.
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1: Well, it might have taken us all hour, but we still got phone lines going crazy trying to get a winner for the WQE This Day in Country Music Question of the Night. Born on this day in 1993 in Raleigh, North Carolina, was a country music singer who won the 10th season of American Idol back in 2011. But let's... Who was it? We got to get a winner here. Hello?
2: Scotty McCreery.
1: There it is. Yep. Scotty McCreery celebrated a birthday today, born in 1993, which seems like a lifetime ago at this point.
2: But younger than me.
1: Right. Hey, what's your name?
2: Megan.
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1: You can tell a lot about a bank by where they show up. 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